like that.

0: there's no time for dilly-dallying about enjoying Under the Voice music today because we have so many things to talk about. If you're just joining us, welcome to the beach. I'm Babs. I'm here with Derek and Meet Moop the studio cat, who's somewhere.
1: We don't know where he is.
0: He's around. He's not outside. at least I don't think he is.
1: Yes, we lock him out every once in a while.
0: Once in a while he gets locked out on the accident. Porch. Oops. this is our fifth birthday party. We have been on the air for 5 years as of today, and it feels so weird because, I mean, okay, I know there was like that time where I was just doing edibles every show. Like, I understand lost time in stoner brain happens, but like, I can't fucking believe it's been 5 years. That's insane.
1: I just drink.
0: You just drink.
1: It's the same sieve.
0: Yeah.
1: Oh, and the cat is at the back door inside.
0: Okay, inside.
1: So we're being responsible.
0: Okay, excellent.
1: Catters.
0: Good. Let's talk about the songs. No Waves, Beach Goth from Odd Secrets. That's a 2021 release. I think we played that in 2022 or 3. They were a three-piece band. They were from Montreal. They formed in 2017. They were influenced by artists like NoFX and Death From Above, 1979. And it seems like, unfortunately, this was their last release. Oops. It seems that there might be like a curse of Echo Beach where like if we play your song, your band might break up. But, you know...
1: Or reform sometimes.
0: Or reform into something else. That's wonderful. Thank you for looking at it on the positive side. We also heard Death Cells and Salty Birthday Cake. That is a single that came out in 2025. They're a four-piece from Eindhoven, the Netherlands, and they forge a fierce connection between grunge, noise, and punk. Yes. And they say that they will pull you into a world of tinnitus-inducing dissonance. No thank you. I already have tinnitus, but I do like bone-crushing riffs and songs that feel more familiar than your average TikTok scroll.
1: Is it sad that I only know Eindhoven from Ticket to Ride, the board game?
0: No, because...
1: The Netherlands.
0: I've been to Eindhoven. It's good. It's nice there. The Eindhovians are very lovely people.
1: You know it more deeply than I.
0: Yes, it's true. We also heard Blanket Man and Beachbody from the National Trust EP that came out in 2021. Same thing, too. I think we played that like pretty much after it came out. I super loved that record, and I bought it because I loved it. They are from Manchester, and they are very sharp. In fact, Steve Hanley from The Fall and Brix Smith performed live on stage with them on not one but two occasions. So, you know, they got the stamp of approval from the fall camp there, which is pretty awesome. We also heard Snatch the Snail and a song called Beach Punk from Slime Surfer that came out in 2022. They pretty much almost exclusively write songs about snails or from the POV of snails, which I love. They're all about the humor. They're influenced by Cake, Weezer, Beat Happening, Daniel Johnston for sure. They said after they decided on the name Snatch the Snail, David Garth said, I would research snails and try to use some snail terminology or symbolism. Sometimes it works really well. It also helped me in life in weird ways. Things like slowing down and patience can make a big difference. I got some pet snails for a while just to be more in touch, but they were pretty difficult to keep alive. Womp womp. So there you go. So he always likes the snail songs for Snatch the Snail. We also heard Waves and Beach Demon off of the album Waves, which came out in 2009. And yeah, man, skating, surfing, smoking pot, getting blown out by cute goth girls. Okay. Occasionally blogging gangster rap about gangster rap. Sure. Nathan Daniel, I love Waves. I love all of that. And I love the lo-fi production on that. It's impossible to engineer, but super fun. And yeah, again, lyrics, summer, weed, goth, kids. That's all that matters. That's all you need. We also opened the set. No, not quite. The second song in the set was Bob Burt and Beach Bongo Bloodbath. Based in Hoboken, New Jersey, of course, Burt came to prominence as the drummer for Sonic Youth. And he's also played with people like Lydia Lunch and also to, who else? Kid Congo. So a very storied and very well-known and respected drummer. Making weird songs about beach bongo bloodbaths. And of course, I opened the set with The Look People. I am a one-person renaissance of The Look People army because everyone's going to figure it out next year, but I've already come to the conclusion that look people were sadly overlooked, shall we say. But James B. has been a radio host on, I think, Jazz FM, hosting an incredible jazz show. Great Bob Scott, I think, is still perhaps drumming. I hope so. And again, like, they were fucking wild in the day. I remember there was a club down here called the Squeeze Club, and it was owned by Catherine O'Hara's brother, Marcus, I believe. And it was just the craziest place to go, and like, just everybody would be there, and you'd be partying and singing, and the look people would play. They were also the house band for Ralph Benmergui's night show on CBC. Did you know that, Derek?
1: At one time, but then it went into the sieve mind.
0: Yes, into the sieve mind. And I also recorded an album of Christmas songs with James B. And I remember that his friend and another vocalist was there with her sort of 10-year-old son while we were doing the sessions. It was like me and Peaches. And I remember this kid was like, basically like being a total brat and like telling his mom to like fuck off while we were doing this. He was like, fuck you, mom. And like, we're trying to sing this like weird Christmas song arranged by James B. Like, it was just like one of those weird, surreal Toronto moments. And that is what I played. Derek, I'm setting you up, my love.
1: Thank you. That is lovely. And it was an awesome set. And we will continue into it. And what I've got set up is something brand new, also from Toronto, Wine Lips, Projector, TV Dinner, forthcoming.
0: Are we going into it?
1: Yes.
0: Let's do it.
1: I tried to do it when the
0: you
1: music
0: did
1: was fading.
0: I flubbed it.
1: That's okay. No,
0: let's do it
1: wonderful. Let's do it now.
0: Do it now.

0: Oh, and empanadas illegales.
1: Empanadas illegales.
0: Once again, giving us lovely, lovely, wonderful things. A new album on the way. And this, the first taste of it. Elvis Presley, La Cajita, Files de. They are somewhere around the area of Vancouver and Montreal, which is only separated by a bit of distance, some mountains, several provinces. Meet Moot Knows. And they are on We Are Time 2026. August 28th is when this comes out. And we are happy to hear a little bit of this. It's from their forthcoming Laboratorio Tropical album. And we do love We Are Time. We do love Empanadas Illegales. And they are playing all over the place in the coming days, weeks, and months, including here in Toronto from where we broadcast at Lula Lounge. So hopefully we'll be catching
1: that and shaking my ass so fucking hard.
0: They are amazing live.
1: And I will say, you know what? I credit this show for introducing me to cumbia and loving cumbia.
0: Oh, cumbia is great.
1: Yeah.
0: Oh, yeah. Before that, we heard from Ausfunkt, or Ausfunkt, Ausfunkt, Ausfunk. However you want to say it. And that is a project once in Toronto, now in Montreal. Stutter Low, featuring Dave Clark, is the name of the newest single. There's two versions of it, and we just played one. Dave Clark did the spoken vocals. Dave Clark and Bossa Nova Frankenstein, whatever that means. I believe it means something. And we saw them live. I believe you played with them, Babs.
1: Yeah, they're a band like I'm hugely proud of, because like we played with them and they've just like, you know, they've gotten bigger, and that's incredible. I'm so happy for them because they're lovely human beings.
0: I believe it. And most of the things, everything we've heard of them is great. And we quite play them quite often on the show. I'm glad they're continuing. One of those bands that continues.
2: Cracking a beer.
0: See, I hid my cracking off in the distance. And you're celebrating the party. A Disco Devil are the label that put out Ausfunkt, or it's their label, one of the two. Before that, we heard from the Stranglers with Goodbye Toulouse, with a release that is live from an album called Live Excerpt, but not the original vinyl version that came out in 1979, but rather later reissues, but from the same gigs. It's either November 1977 or September 1978 that you're hearing those tracks from. I believe this one is from the Roundhouse gig in June and November 1977, and not the Battersea Park gig in September 1978. Regardless, United Artists put it out in 1979, kind of showing that the Stranglers were making their way into more, I don't know, what are we going to say, sort of new wave? I mean, the great thing about the Stranglers was they hated being called new wave. They didn't like being associated with punk. They had been like a kind of bar band, sort of, in like as early as 1973, I believe. Yeah, pub rock, that's right. And then they kind of morphed into their own world.
1: That's the beauty of the Stranglers, though, because they are their own thing. They're like the B-52s. You can't categorize them because they do their own thing.
0: And also were lovely belligerent to the other bands in the punk scene. J.J. Burnell had a black belt and wasn't afraid to prove it. So many, many excellent stories in the Stranglers camps. They still go to this day. J.J. Burnell still heading up those that are left in the band. And just excellent stuff all the way through their career, whether it be fractured with members or not. Just great stuff. Before that, we heard OCs. It's always John Dwyer O'Clock on our wristwatches. And this is, of course, brand new. It just came out just a month ago, maybe, if even, on John Dwyer's own Death God Core. And it is his mainstay project these days, OCs are. And that was a track called Syringe from the newest Off Course album that features them going back into the studio after doing a bunch of writing and inviting Bridget Dawson and doing things kind of all old style and being like, yeah, now we do this. The world's weird. We're still here. And let's just make this noise and bring it to you. Prior to that, we heard Why Bother from a forthcoming album called Beyond Step One. Is it forthcoming? I think it is. Anyway, this song was just released yesterday, July 8th, 2026, and it is called The Final Ride. And they just say, as we shift out of the age of Pisces, chaos reigns. Typical Pisces. The corrupt leaders continue to squeeze water from the stone of life, and humanity continues to look for the light in a glowing darkness. It is easy to feel powerless, to give up hope, but do not despair. As Jupiter enters Leo, we are on the verge of a new awakening, and with that, we have a new Why Bother offering. Iowa punk druids, Why Bother, return from a brief cosmic silence with their most eruptive, with covert but powerful subliminal messages bubbling beneath the surface. Yeah, you know, I think I skipped a line, but that's pretty much what it is. And Iowa. Shout out to Iowa. And this is Why Bother? Because there's a question mark at the end. Prior to that, we heard Jay Retard. We all know about him. In the Dark is the name of the song from singles 06, 07. And he is the one that assaulted Dan Burke with the guitar, and rightfully so. It is a piece of Toronto legend. And please look it up if you wish.
1: It's online. It's quite amusing.
0: Yeah, and I sadly regret missing him. My brother went to his last show here in Toronto and bought him a beer. And then when he died, he's like, I sure am glad I bought him a beer.
1: But, you know, that's a nice thing to say.
0: It is. But, you know, like Jay Retard, the Ramones, certain things, you're just like, they're always here. They're always going. And then you don't see them. And you're like, oh, I was an idiot. I could have done that. Prior to that, we heard someone that you can see. It's Sexmex with his first official album. It's called 21:12, 21:12, 11:12 p.m. I don't know. NLA is the name of the first track from that album. That's the one we played. And he is on tour doing a whole bunch of shows in America. And his stuff is still available at Name Your Price, or you can have his entire discography still for $1 on Bandcamp. I urge you to do that. Why wouldn't you go and then go see his shows and then buy his merchandise? Before that, we heard from Alien Nose Job, No Strangers to This Show, from Vic, Australia. And Neo is the name of the new Neo track from their album How a Mosquito Operates, which takes its name from a 1912 silent animated short film by the American cartoonist Winsor McCay. And it's a 6-minute short animation that is quite amazing. I was watching it on YouTube, and I was very glad to find out how a mosquito operates, as our Alien Nose Job, who we one time gave away on the show as a prize because we love them so. And we'll get more into all kinds of things that we've done on the show before. Let's just plow backwards. We heard Consumables as a second song in that set. They are from Brooklyn, and they have a brand new single called Cabin Fever and a new video that is charming. And they will be releasing something, maybe, probably. This is the newest. It's on We Are Time Records, as is What Is Under Our Voice right now. And it's another 2026 release, as We Are Time keeps themselves busy. And we started off the whole set with Wine Lips, who have announced a new album called TV Dinner and previewed it with the song Projector, which is how we kicked off the second set of this fifth anniversary show that we are with you with in
1: you now here.
0: Sheena's Jungle Room.
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1: WFM Universe. As you know, if you are a listener of the show, you know that we like to bring you new music, as much new music as possible. And so this is my new music set. Fairly new. There's stuff from, I go back as far as 24, I think, but mostly it's 26. And I'm going to kick it off with a brand new single from Formal Spipipeedwear. They have a new album coming out very soon, I do believe, and this is hopefully a first single from it. It is called A Concise History, and you are going to be listening to it here in Sheena's Jungle Room on WFMU. It is our fifth birthday today, so thanks for coming and hanging out with partying. Hanging out with partying? Hanging out with us and partying. That's what I mean. Here we go.

0: Yes, we're back, and I'm talking over it. Oh, God, fuck, it pains me so hard. This is Ghost Riders in the Sky by Van Ann. This was recorded live on Channel Vietnam in probably, I want to say, the 90s. It's never been released. I have to play it off of YouTube, but it's Van Ann is a master of the Dan Bao, which is a Vietnamese traditional instrument. And of course, this stunning rendition of Ghost Riders in the Sky is fucking great. And I couldn't think of a better song to come out of the adult DVD Cowboy on Aisle 3, which I'm actually dedicating to our right-wing extremist opposition leader, Pierre Poilievre, who showed up at the Calgary Stampede wearing a shiny, sparkly white cowboy shirt and a white cowboy hat, calling for more masculinity in the world, because there's just not enough masculinity. What's hilarious is that people are calling him the Lethbridge Liberace. If you're unfamiliar, Lethbridge is a city in Alberta where he had to buy a seat because he lost his seat in the last election. Also, too, I love the space cowboy. He's the space cowboy. So, you know, that adult DVD Cowboy on Aisle 3. It's a brand new single out by on Fat Possum right now. And it is fabulous, so dedicating that to you, Pierre. We also heard Chalk and a song called Get Fucked, which I'll also dedicate to him, too. It's a brand new single out on Alter Music. Chalk has teamed up with Irish producer Katama. This was a song that was slated to be on their album Crystal Punk, but it actually didn't make it, so they're releasing it a little later. They are playing the Electric Ballroom in London, England, on July the 24th. We also heard Smirk and Cheap Greed, a brand new release. And they say if you're Nick Vicario of Smirk, you've been making punk music for most of your existence, but life became too fast and you had to slow down. What happens when life's faders stop hitting red? Well, that's what their new album is all about. And this first single is quite fantastic. We also heard Buddy Wincoop and Head Trash. That is a brand new single out. They are a six-piece art punk band from Portland, Oregon. We played a lot of Buddy Wincoop on the show, and they have hues of sleek surf rock and the jagged edges of cartoonish vocals and, of course, unfiltered songwriting. They're all about existential crisis, and isn't really what that show is all about. It's what this show is all about, because really, we were kind of like born out of the pandemic. We were sort of just coming out of that. And it was a really fucked up time. So, you know, it's kind of crazy that we've weathered these 5 years together into possibly even what we would describe as a more fucked up time. So there you go. Let us continue with the back announce. We heard CS Cleaners, Twin Eye, The Wonderful and Frightening World of Del Cab. That is 11 tracks of warped Dayglow art punk lashing out at the absurdity of contemporary living. They are influenced by New York City downtown music, and while they might have a sound rooted in music that can be severe, they are by no means taking themselves seriously, which is good to hear. We also heard Jagged Baptist Club and Hot Brains. That was a song that came out in 2024. They are from LA. They want to sound like The Rapture and Happy Mondays and Division of Laura and Blur and The Vines. That's what they're into, and I'm into that. We also heard The Skeiners and The Message, a brand new, well, sort of. This is a B-sides and rarities record, which is pretty cool. But, you know, it's been super well reviewed. And, you know, their B-sides are kind of anybody else's A-sides. So there you go. We also heard Cowboy Hunters and their cover of Perfect, Exceder. That came out last year in 2025. That's a cover of the Princess Superstar song. I love that. Like, the original for me was just like an electroclash banger. You might recognize it from the movie Saltburn, because it sort of had this like huge revival, which is pretty amazing. You know, like, I love Princess Superstar. She's been slogging it out, and like, she wrote that song, fuck, like 20 years ago. And I just love these stories where a song kind of goes away and then it comes back. But this cover is totally delightful. And I love the way that they just scream through like one of the parts of the song and negate the lyrics there pretty much entirely, which is hilarious. And the little Scottish accent underneath too just makes me so happy. Like, see what I'm gonna do with you when we get you home. It's just, it's so awesome. Immediately when I heard this, I sent this to like 5 friends and I was like, we all need to listen to this like right now and immediately. So that is what we played there. And then I opened the set with Formal Speedwear. And I do apologize because I accidentally cut off like 30 seconds of the song. So maybe some context was missing. But, you know, I look at Formal Speedwear and they're definitely their own thing. But every time I hear them, I'm just like, I can't believe it's not the Talking Heads. And that's what I played.
1: Or Adrian Belew.
0: He reminds
1: me a lot of Belew.
0: Yeah, I can't believe it's like... You know, while we're doing this, I just want to talk about... Because I was going through things. We've done shows about crabs, eggs, seafaring, and pirates. You once played an Elvis song with vacuum cleaner accompaniment. Yeah, that was really fun. We did a whole show about vocoders and chickens. We did pizza and politics. Also, too, can't forget the Butts show.

0: time and practice. That's it. Are we going to save the earwig story for later?
1: Oh, there's so many stories.
0: If we have time. I know there's so many things as we reminisce.
1: There's Ian Savonius stories. There's so many.
0: See, you're still not getting it right.
1: No.
0: All right. Well, listen, you're gonna set up something here, aren't you?
1: I am. I'm going to hearken back to our very, very first show yet again. We opened our show with the first opening of our first show, which I know does make no sense. What I just said.
0: No.
1: But, you know, it's English. And I'm going to play right now the first fall song that we played on Transmissions from Echo Beach. And we played it twice. But you know what? I think we're the only show on WFMU that has played this song. And I think even amongst fall fans, I don't know how many know this song.
0: It's a banger.
1: It's an amazing song.
0: And it's on, appropriate.
1: It's on Your Future Are Clutter. And I think the idea was the fall wrote a summer song. Well, they wrote a couple.
0: Yeah. Like,
1: and they were like,
0: here
1: it is. This is going to be like a great song. And then it just ended up relegated to like the vinyl only version and like amongst all the tracks.
0: We're bringing it back. Let's bring it back.
1: So I'm trying to make this.
0: All right.
1: Make this a thing. So this is a song called Get a Summer Song Going. It's on the vinyl only Your Future Are Clutter album, never re-released and never compiled. Here it goes. Here on Transmissions from Echo Beach on WFMU in Sheena's Jungle Room.

ancient myth. The public houses floated everywhere. Inflammable places between Hammersmith and the Deep South. But many could not find us. And the fishermen did dredge. And those fishermen looked out over Stamford Bridge. And they saw the green grass.

0: And underneath the voice is the sound of the Katzenjammers with Cars Extended. And I did not know there was an extended version of this. We first played it from the, it's been out a few different ways.
1: I need to own this.
0: End times. Well, we do.
1: On CD.
0: That's where I have it. I have the A-side version from Rough Trades Shops Counter Culture 5, a double disc compilation. But that's the A-side version. This is the B-side. And once again, we're dipping into the YouTube world to bring you this. And Katzenjammers are actually a Trinidadian steel band that played in the 50s and 60s. And then just around 1981, they decided, well, now we're going to do an album. And it's going to be a whole bunch of covers. And we'll just include Gary Numan's Cars. And the rest is history. What did we hear in that set? We heard most recently from Squid with a song called Houseplants from 2019, and I was sure we played it, and the chat room, many chatters, do confirm that we did play it. I wonder if we separated the words, because I think houseplants is all one word. Perhaps it's too... I'm going to have to do more searching in our playlist searches here on WFMU, which is a fun pastime, and I highly recommend it. We do it for research for our show, but it's also just fun to do in general. And yeah, Squid are just great, and that to me is one of the greatest songs from them, you know. And they've done all kinds of excellent, amazing things since then. Yeah, well, you know, Before that, we heard The Embarrassment with a song called After the Disco. That came out on Heyday, 1979 to 83 on Bar None Records. And that was originally released, actually, in 1979, but not released. Recorded. Recorded is what I mean. It was originally recorded in 1979 and was not released until it came out on a cassette in the mid-80s, 84 I'm going to say, and then was originally and eventually, and not originally, but eventually re-released on this compilation that came out in 1995 on Bar None Records. And The Embarrassment themselves were from the Midwest, and yeah, I think, where was it?
2: Wichita, Kansas.
0: And they were one of those bands that would kind of be anchoring tours across America as Gang of Four and bands of that ilk would come across, and they would be the missing Western link in the prairie provinces, I'm going to say it was. Before that, we heard from a band called Echo Beach, and not the Martha and the Muffins song, but a band called Echo Beach, and they were from Kamloops, BC, and this was released in 2021 on Divine Bovine Records, and it came from a full-length that I think was their second full-length that was called Salted, and they did not ever release anything after that, speaking of Babs's curse that she was talking about there. But yes, this was played on our August 26th, 2021 show back all that time ago, which we called The Males in the Mail. And yeah, Echo Beach can release another track if they'd like, because that was fine stuff. Before that, we heard from No Teeth, Newcastle upon Tyne's Finest, in a song called I Can't Explain Why I Call It Love. And we played this on our February 15th post-Valentine's Day episode, Music is My Love Language. And Babs and I would marry each other exactly 9 months later. And would it be because of that song? I would like to think it's because No Teeth wrote that song. I Can't Explain Why I Call It Love on Blank Expression Records. Prior to that, we heard from the Funeral Crashers with their Block of Ice, a cover of The OCs from Demos. And they just have like about five demo songs, six on Bandcamp. They're all Name Your Price. so you can individually name your price and own them, or you can just visit it. They are from San Antonio, Texas, and I know nothing of them other than that one Bandcamp page. Before that, we heard from the Coneheads from Out of Control, and the album itself is longer. The title is longer than the song itself. It's called LP1, aka 14-year-old high school PC fascist hype lords rip off Devo for the sake of extorting dollar signs from helpless, impressionable Midwestern internet people bunks LP. That is the title of that album. It came out on Earth's Thick Tortranger, and it is egg punk, and it came via our eggs show as we discovered eggs, egg punk, and decided to play egg punk things and then just songs about eggs in general. Prior to that, we heard Barcelona Pavilion, Toronto's finest of many finest bands here from Toronto. New Materiology is the name of the song that we played that borrows from the Falls Rausch Rumble at the beginning and then becomes its own thing thereafter. It's from a EP 4-song mini CD called It's the Barcelona Pavilion, and we played that on February 24th, 2022, when we went diving into a lot of our personal collection of oddities and bits and pieces, odds and ends that you might not find otherwise around. And we called it Starving the Algorithm because we went to our collection and not to what was suggested to us by
1: computers. Things you couldn't find online, yes.
0: And thusly, we started off the whole set on with a track that you can find on YouTube, The Fall, with Get a Summer Song Going from Your Future, Our Clutter. Pete Greenway, the last guitarist of The Fall and guitarist of House of All as well, said it was one of his favorite Fall songs to play, write, and all that sort of thing. We've got all the links up, and we played that on our very first show ever. And I'm trying to make it a summertime hit. I'm the only one.
1: It's just you. Is that it?
0: Yep.
1: I like that we're going from Cuts and Yammers to, you know, wouldn't be a retrospective 5-year if we didn't mention our mascot, our producer, Meat Moop. We did have a song that we played, I think, once on the show. I know I definitely played it on Roger's Double Dip Recess. And I'm going to play that now. And that song is called Siamese Cats Are Such Elegant Kitties. This is my Looking Into the Wayback Machine set. Thank you for joining us here tonight on our fifth birthday party here on Transmissions from Echo Beach.

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They are such elegant kitties. I love Siamese cats. They are the best cats in the world. Siamese cats are very intelligent animals.

wonderful, wonderful, wonderful cats. I really like Siamese cats a whole lot. I cannot stop thinking about how wonderful they are. Siamese cats are the greatest cats in the entire universe. I love Siamese cats.

0: Song about white soul DJs cringe at distorted guitars. That makes me laugh. We also heard The Intelligence and The Limerence Whip. I a lot of this set is like songs that are close to my heart. I discovered Lars Finberg, he of the A-Frames and The Intelligence and Amazing Things, doing this show, and like I'm a little, if you're a listener, you know I'm obsessed. And that song is just fucking incredible. I love it. It's amazing. Speaking of amazing songs, Kamikaze Palm Tree, also another band I fell in love with doing the show. That song was Sharpie Smile off of 2019's Good Boy. You would be shocked at how that dun, dun, dun, dun, dun, dun, dun, dun riff, it just circles in my head on a loop day in and day out. Oh, it just like wiggles its ways through the holes in my brain. It's incredible. Such a riff. And what a great band. And we will play them again and again and again. We also heard Les Touffes Chrétiens, a French punk rock brass band. Would you have it any other way? No, wouldn't have it any other way. And we had to have some B-52s representation here because you know we love Uncle Fred so much. Les Touffes Chrétiens. Also a victim of the Echo Beach curse. Have not released an album since, but I would kill to see them live. So get back together, guys. Do it. We also heard Isotope Soap and Telepathic from 2010's An Artifact of Insects. And I put it in there because I just fucking love some Stockholm punk rock. Swedish rock is kind of the best. We play a lot of Viagra Boys on this show because we know what's up. Sweden knows what's up. And then I didn't quite open the set. No, we had OOK and Person. And I just remember playing that on the show, Derek, and you and I just laughing hysterically because it's just like such a fun song. We really enjoyed it, and it was a fun moment.
1: Yay.
0: And of course, I opened the set with Cats. Siamese cats are such elegant kitties, and that's The Animal Lover. And of course, that was for Meet Moop, our moopervisor here on Echo Beach. And that's when I played, Derek.
1: Yes, well, I'm going to hearken back to our first show ever, and I think you wanted a party vibe a little bit for this show. So we had played Advent X from Avant Hard, but we played Fuse. This time I'm going to play Buckminster Fuller.
0: Do it.
1: Which is another one of my favorites, and he's an American inventor that is responsible for the Geodome and many, many other things.
0: I love Geodomes.
1: So, and I also like the little pitch wheel that goes up when they do the chorus. Listen for that pitch wheel amongst the vocals here on Transmissions from Echo Beach. Sheena's Jungle Room, WFMU.

0: Oh, time goes too fast, and underneath my voice, Arrington Dioniso with the Verona Musical Collective that he met on his tours through Italy and Sicily and the Arctic Circle in northern Sweden and Finland, all kinds of places he had been. And this is a ultra secret sneak preview of hours of tapes that he had compiled with this collective during his trip. And it is available through his fan mail if you just happen to be subscribed. And he sent out the link to you. And he will be playing coming up here in West Central Park with his favorite band, the Behees. And he was our first ever interviewee. And we interviewed him back September 16th, 2021, in a show called Now With Interviews. And he was an old-time religion, too, who occasionally still pop up out from under the places they are. Prior to that, we heard Pixies with Born in Chicago, another track that just slipped through the cracks. I think it's a great cover, but they never reissued it, never put it anywhere else. It's only available through the compilation Rubiat Electra's 40th anniversary on Electra Records, and it's an old Paul Butterfield blues band song, and I think a fantastic one in the Pixies canon that is secretly hidden. Before that, we heard Simply Saucer with Dance the Mutation, Cyborgs Revisited, that Rust Belts and Protopunk Canadian band of legend. Seek them out, they're amazing. Before that, we heard Buzzcocks from A Different Kind of Tension with the title track from that 1979 release on United Artists. And we started off the whole show with Add End to X. No, the whole set. Not the whole show. The whole set. This set. With Add End to X from Avant Hard, Buckminster Fuller from Mute Records' 1999 release.
1: And this brings us to the almost end of our show.
0: It does.
1: We are here every week from 8 to 11 p.m. EST, as we have been for the last 5 years and plan to be for the next 5 years. I'm going to leave you with one more song. It is Alpha Venom by Sophie Hunger. It is a beautiful song, and I think it expresses pretty much, we are just the conduit here. It is the musicians who make the music. And we are so grateful to them and for all of you for hanging out with us every single week. You're amazing, and this is a joy and a pleasure and a privilege, as we always do say. Please stay safe, stay well, be kind to yourselves, be kind to others, be kind to yourselves. And we will see you next week for another edition of Transmissions from Echo Beach. Good night.

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A little National Geographical ballad dedicated to our neighbors in the Pacific. Traveler, traveler, do a favor for me. On the beach at Waikiki, by the

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I've wanted a lei for so long. I can't get one here, they're entirely too dear. But Hawaiians give leis for a song, old lady, you. Don't bring me a short lei or one that's too portly, and thin leis I don't like at all. While you're gone, I will yearn. But when you return, I'll be expecting a lei when you call. Leis, ladies and gentlemen, 10 cents a lei. 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Take one home to mother, she's not had one in a long time. If she doesn't know what to do with it, she can put it around her neck. Leis, ladies and gentlemen, leis for sale. 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Some leis look lovely on a piano, and some look better on a couch. And I've known a couple of peculiar people who liked leis on the floor, and even a lei farmer fashion in the hay. Hey, hey. 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It's not a cultivated taste like olives. 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And even an old stale lei has a bit of reminiscent charm. Leis, ladies and gentlemen, 10 cents a lei. Bring me a lei from Hawaii. I've wanted a lei for so long. I can't get one here, they're entirely too dear, but Hawaiians give leis for a song, quack, quack, quack, quack. I would like one more classy than poor Mrs. Sassy, but I'm really not choosy at all. While you're gone, I will yearn, but when you return, I'll be expecting...

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0: First time?
1: No, I've been nervous lots of times.
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das ist Robert Charleston. Im Bund mit des Teufels Allianz. Wenn der Wind über einen Gräber weht und der Adler durch dunkle Wälder streift.

of Minnesota, were down at Notre Dame. The Irish team was on the scene, all ready for the game. And on the field stepped Rockne, the crowd all heard him call, "Bring on your Swedish football team, the substitutes and all. It's the Irish, the Irish, rah, rah, rah, rah, rah, yeah." 20 Swedes ran through the weeds, chasing one Norwegian. Oh, how that Irishman could run. 20 Danes ran down the lanes and tackled that collegian. But Notre Dame had just begun. Gridio passed the ball to Schwartz, the Boldy passed to Brill, and how that crowd cheered every Irish name. Then a guy named Izzy Cone made a touchdown all alone for that fighting Irish team.

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1: And I'm Poison Ivy. 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
3: 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But there's just one thing I'd like to know. What's your zip code number?
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0: Following Tiny Tim's sensational concert debut, the Boss Jocks hosted a midnight supper right on the stage of the Santa Monica Civic. It was a wild, celebrity-packed party. And this is Sam Riddle inviting you to dig the scene.
1: Standing next to Tiny is Jim Webb. Jim, what'd you think of the performance tonight?
2: I thought it was marvelous. I thought the production was great. And the singing was, of course, great.
1: What do you think of Jim Webb's material, such as MacArthur Park, Tiny?
3: Oh, Mr. Riddle, that great. They're great.
2: Thank you very much.
3: I'm not trying to tell you because he's here. Do you know that Mr. Webb has recaptured, you know, the melody again? You know, melody is the thing that hits. You know, it's not only words alone, and melody is the thing that always was a smash. Take your greatest songs, Babyface, I'm Looking Over Four-Leaf Clover, even Happy Together, yes. Up and Away, My Toy Balloon. And the reason for that is that they're up there because the melodies are great, they're different, they're simple, but they're yet original.
0: There's more to Tiny Tim than meets the eye, and you'll hear his entire story on Boss Radio.

What you see is what you get with Females for Hire. It's all here. The story of the jungle they call the street and the girls who have become the most dangerous game on earth. Females for Hire. They guarantee you a good time. The contract doesn't say you'll come out alive. 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

The doctor was looking at the x-ray, and I asked him, "What do you see?" And he kept on looking at the x-ray as he said in French to me, "I see bones. I see gizzards and bones, and a few kidney stones.

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1: SIBO, SIBO.
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1: SIBO, SIBO.
0: Isn't the lumbar vertebrae supposed to be connected to the clavicle? Well, I know, but it's Scotch tape. Hey, look what's in there. Look at that, it's a stamp. It's a 1922 McKinley Ultramarine Blue with imperfect perforations. I've got to get that out and put it in my collection. Look in there, there's printing. What does it say?

See those little round things? You know what those are? Those are M&Ms. Those people are right. They don't melt.

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Now, when that happens, remember that in another language, they might be saying something totally different, something real loving-like. Now, next time that somebody does say something mean to you, I want you to just take a minute and sing this song in your head. And I promise, you'll feel it a little different. 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
1: And Jerry Lewis.
0: We'd like to tell you all about our latest and funniest picture for Paramount.
1: Of course, you mean the Caddy.
0: Oh, but of course. You know, Jerry, I don't remember the last time I had so much fun making a picture.
1: Boy, I'll say. How about that scene when I wrecked the department store that I'm working in?
0: Yeah, and what about the scene when I come home and find a strange, and I do mean strange, man in my bed, and it turns out to be you?
1: Tell him about the terrific game of golf I play. Go on, tell him.
0: Terrific. I've never seen golf played that way before.
2: Crazy, man. Crazy.
1: I hate to brag, folks, but I think the Caddy is the funniest picture we've made. No kidding. It's got 90 riotous minutes of howls, gags, fun, and more heartwarming entertainment than you and the family ever saw.
0: You'll love Jerry and me and the Caddy.
1: Take my word for it. The Caddy is the most hilarious picture we've ever made. Come on and join the fun. See Paramount's the Caddy.
0: Yeah, the Caddy. Is that all right, you cocksucker?
1: How was that, you shitheel?
0: Without reading it,
3: I'm with you.
1: Okay. Next, you still rolling?
0: Yeah. Still rolling?
1: All right, start.
0: You can cut that bit out.
3: I will.
1: Okay.
0: This is Dean Martin.
1: And Jerry Lewis, asking you to see our newest and funniest picture to date.
0: Of course, you mean the Caddy.
1: You bet I do. The Caddy is filled with 90 hilarious minutes of howls, gags, fun, and heartwarming entertainment that the entire family will enjoy.
0: Crazy, man, crazy.
1: No doubt about it, Dean. This is the funniest picture we've ever made. No kidding, folks. We're sensational. Take my word for it. Come on and join the fun. See Paramount's the Caddy.
0: Yeah.
1: It'll make you shit.
0: Cut out make. You ready? He ain't doing a fucking thing. He's just standing there. This is Dean Martin.
1: And Jerry Lewis with him. We will save and fail, you cocksuckers.
0: Well, this guy with TB gets through here. Ready? This is Dean Martin.
1: And Jerry Lewis with a reminder to see our newest and funniest motion picture ever, The Caddy.
0: Oh, he's right, folks. Come on and join the fun in the most righteous 90 minutes of howls.
1: Righteous? Where the fuck do you see righteous? That's riotous, you greaseball. Righteous. What is this, a religious picture?
0: I ain't up. This is religious, Martin and Jerry Lewis. Well, there's 5 fucking lines, we can't get through it. This is Dean Martin.
1: And Jerry Lewis with a reminder to see our newest and funniest motion picture.

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Perry Botkin Jr. is the leading exponent of the folk rock sound. He has produced hits for the Righteous Brothers, Bobby Darin, Charles Boyer, the New Christy Minstrels, Sammy Davis Jr., Ed Ames, and Glenn Yarbrough. Here are some commercials created by Perry, featuring the Limelighters on the Greenfield tracks, Glenn Yarbrough for Italian Swiss Colony Wine, and a rock-oriented vocal group for Del Monte.

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2: Hello.
1: True or false, soccer teams in Africa have a team witch doctor?
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0: Unforgettable. 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
4: The song is about beer. Off to the listening audience of Southern California, where we consume more beer per capita than any other place in this whole country.

In a jazz vein, this excerpt from Rogers' Ictus was performed entirely on ARP synthesizers. The bass and horn lines were played on an ARP soloist, while an ARP Odyssey is used to play the sound of a lead guitar.

Now listen here, boys, and hear what I say. 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
1: Why am I going to love greasy water?
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1: But I hate greasy water.
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0: Then I repeat, greasy water is one, pleasanter, two, easier, three, billowy,
1: two.

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1: Boy, because we ain't got no dressing rooms in here. And if you want to get your suit pressed while you wait, you're going to have to undress in the barrel.
0: Well, okay. Here I go.
2: He's in the barrel.

0: Think then of the consequences to the inexperienced youth who, in purchasing and studying this material, becomes a pawn for these misfits, these homosexuals.
1: Right, fight.
2: Wait, that was a fault.

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They're the walking dead who were never buried. And they're coming your way now in Horror of the Zombies. They're hundreds of years old and look decayed. It's all new chills and a shocking and ghastly nightmare of gruesome terror. Horror of the Zombies. Rated R from Independent International.

0: You ready? He ain't doing a fucking thing. He's just standing there. Now, this is Dean Martin.
1: And Jerry Lewis with him. We were Dave and Sally, you cocksuckers.
0: Well, this guy with TB gets through here. Ready? Now, this is Dean Martin.
1: And Jerry Lewis with a reminder to see our newest and funniest motion picture ever, The Caddy.
0: Oh, he's right, folks. Come on and join the fun in the most righteous 90 minutes of howl.
1: Righteous? Where the fuck do you see righteous? That's riotous, you greaseball.
2: Righteous. What is this, a religious picture?
0: I ain't up. This is religious, Martin and Jerry Lewis. Well, there's that five fucking lines, we can't get through it.
2: Come on, 15.
0: This is Dean Martin.
1: And Jerry Lewis with a reminder to see our newest and funniest motion picture ever, The Caddy.
0: Oh, he's right, folks. Come on and join the fun in the most wonderful 90 minutes of howls and gags you ever saw.
1: We'll be seeing you in Paramount's The Caddy.
0: Yep, The Caddy.
1: With a big cock on it.

0: need sex for an afternoon delight?
1: Who needs Ronnie?
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0: X, she's getting it, or could be getting it. What you need, darling, is Mother's real little helper, and a trip to a shop on 8th Avenue.
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0: Here, in the competitive $1.98 market, is the perfect blend of music, artist, and price.
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Now it's jazz. The place is roaring. All beautiful girls in there. One mad brunette at the bar, drunk with her boys. One strange chick I remember from somewhere, wearing a simple skirt with pockets. Her hands in there. Short haircut, slouched, talking to everybody. Up and down the stairs they come. The bartenders are the regular band of Jack and the heavenly drummer who looks up in the sky with blue eyes, with a beard. He's wailing beer caps of bottles and jamming at the cash register, and everything is going to the beat. It's the beat generation. It's Bayat. It's the beat to keep. It's the beat of the heart. It's being beat and down in the world and like old-time lowdown. And like in ancient civilizations, the slave boatmen rowing galleys to a beat and servants spinning pottery to a beat. The faces. There's no face to compare with Jack Mingers, who's up on the bandstand now with a colored trumpeter who outblows him wild and dizzy, but Jack's face overlooking all the heads and smoke. He has a face that looks like everybody you've ever known and seen on the street in your time. Sweet face. Hard to describe. Sad eyes, cruel lips, expectant gleam, swaying to the beat, tall, majestical. Waiting in front of the drugstore. A face like Hunky's in New York. Hunky, whom you'll see on Times Square, somnolent and alert, sad, sweet, dark, holy. Just out of jail, martyred, tortured by sidewalks, starved for sex and companionship, open to anything, ready to introduce a new world with a shrug. The colored big tenor with the big tone is blowing sunny stits clear out of Kansas City roadhouses. Clear, heavy, somewhat dull and unmusical ideas which nevertheless never leave the music. Always there, always far out. The harmony too complicated for the motley bums of music understanding in there. But the musicians here... The drummer is a sensational 12-year-old Negro boy who's not allowed to drink, but can play. Tremendous, a little lithe, childlike Miles Davis kid, like early Fats Navarro fans you used to see in Espan, Harlem, hep, small. He thunders at the drums with a beat which is described to me by a near-standing connoisseur with beret as a fabulous beat. On piano is Blondie Bill, good enough to drive any group. Now Jack Minger blows out and over his head with these angels from Fillmore. I dig him. Now he's terrific. I just stand in the outside hall against the wall. No beer necessary, with collections of in-and-out listeners, with Bernie, and now here returns Bob Berman, who is a kid from West Indies, who barged into my party 6 months earlier with Dean and the gang, and I had a Chet Baker record on, and we hoofed it at each other in the room. Tremendous. The perfect grace of his dancing, casual, like Joe Lewis, casually hoofing. He comes now in dancing like that, glad. Everybody looks everywhere. It's a jazz joint and beat generation mad trick. You see someone, hi. Then you look away elsewhere for something, someone else. It's all insane. Then you look back, you look away, around. Everything is coming in from everywhere in the sound of the jazz. Hi. Hey. Bang. The little drummer takes a solo, reaching his young hands all over traps and kettles and cymbals and foot pedal boom and a fantastic crash of sound. 12 years old. What will happen?

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It's always good. It puts a little zing into the old life. I've talked so much about doing it in cars and doing it in everywhere, and I think every couple married over 10 years should go right back and do it in their car just once a year to get that old feeling back again. Don't you believe it's true? Well, it's your car, it's your garage, it's your wife. Who the hell's gonna stop you?

0: I'm really ripping Jean Noble with that good word about that fine royal crown hairdressing.
1: Wait, hold it. Start again. Just get it right. I'm really ripping Jean Noble's.
0: I'm really ripping Jean Noble with that good word about that fine royal crown hairdressing. All the chicks I know really goes for royal crown. And yours truly, little Richard, really goes for the chicks with that royal crown look. Take it and go, Halls.
1: Good. Okay, now this one.
0: Hi, Jean Noble. How the old disc jerky?
1: I'll talk and you answer. But on the turntable right now, everybody's favorite, Little Richard. Come in, man.
0: Slipping on a slide in Jean Noble with that good word on royal crown hairdressing. Everywhere I go, and I goes just about everywhere, the girls are really gone on royal crown hairdressing. Even old long tall Sally use it. You know something, Jean? I goes for the girls with that royal crown look, cause man, she's got it.

American Express presents a bird's eye view of New York's billion-dollar marvel, the World's Fair of 1964 and 1965. 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

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Why should I? 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

0: I was classed as a madman, a charlatan, outlawed in a world of science which previously honored me as a genius. 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
1: You've heard the story of

very dark cloud. We would have seen some heavy rain in the southwest corner. This is Tropical Depression 6W. Lots of heavy rain. Darker clouds and rain.

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0: Hey, chimps, grab a vine and swing on in to Sheena's Jungle Room, another 2 hours of yours truly, Mr. Fab. I'm taking you to CBGB. No, not the country bluegrass blue CBGB. No, we're gonna, well, you'll find out. But this first set, it's kind of related to that other CBGB. And we're gonna hear some crazy African music played on invented junk instruments. We're gonna hear twisted, perverted classical music. Yes, is there no realm of highbrow culture I cannot debase? We'll find out. Oh man, all that and more. We got some dirty blues. It's live from Sheena's Jungle Room. You gotta hang on to something. Here we go. Woo! Woo!
1: Now July, time for swimming, vacation time for men and women. So grab your lunch and suntan lotion, we're off to Rockaway by the ocean.

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And all those older guys, they said that he was mean and cruel, but you know, I want to play football for the coach. They said I was a little too lightweight to play linebacker, so I'm playing right in. I want to play football for the coach.

0: Well, you may have detected a little theme going on. The Excellence from 1962, Coney Island Baby, preceded by Coney Island Baby by Lou Reed. Had the Paragon's Island in the Sun, preceded by that rockin' live version of In the Sun from Blondie. And an Arthur Godfrey member of whatever Arthur Godfrey's TV show was called, Lou Ann Sims with Rock, Rock, Rock, Rockaway Beach. And we had the Ramon Chores, which is a band that played Ramon's songs in a Ventures instrumental style. That was their version of Rockaway Beach. We call it that Coney Island Babes at Gotham Beach. Get it? CBGB. yeah. We got some other ridiculous repurposings of the phrase CBGB coming up later today. But right now, take my hand. Allow me to adjust my ascot and note my pencil-thin mustache and slick back hair. I offer you a martini. Step into the devil's pad.
1: There's fire in her hair, in her eyes, the way they glare. And she'll drive me mad in the devil's pad.

Very, very, very, very, very, very, very, very, very, very, very, very, very, very, very, very, very, very, very, very, very, very, very, very, very, very, very, very, very, very, very, very, very, very, very, very, very, very, very, very, very, very, very, very, very, very, very, very, very, very, very, very, very, very, very, very, very, very, very, very, very, very, very, very, very, very, very, very, very, very, very, very, very, very, very, very, very, very, very, very, very, very, very, very, very, very, very, very, very, very, very, very, very, very, very, very, very, very, very, very, very, very, very, very, very, very, very, very, very, very, very, very, very, very, very, very, very, very, very, very, very, very, very, very, very, very, very, very, very, very, very, very, 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very, very, very, very, very, very, very, very, very, very, very, very, very, very, very, very, very, very, very, very, very, very, very, very

0: siya mbaba koma makuanza. 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
1: Mashina Zohana, you ain't gonna believe this album. It is called Kinect. They are from Congo, Africa, and they make all their instruments out of, like, found stuff, like junk, you know? Like, remember those guys, Einster, Zende, Neubauten? Only they do it, like, with an African groove. So that was called Game Gay. They also wear all kinds of nutty garb and found things and very creative recycling, basically, is what you would want to call that. Kinshasa in action. Named after the city in the Congo there, Kinshasa. So, wow, what a discovery. This one just hit the FMU new ads digital bin. Had the band called Africa, covering Painted Black. Had the Caribbean steel drum sounds of Carl McKnight, The Devil's Out Tonight. The devil is a woman, warns Herb Jeffries, after Paul Leader led us into his devil's pad. Yeah, this is live from Sheena's Jungle Room. I am Mr. Fab, and we're going to continue with one more from Kinect.

Sheba Potts Wright. Little song for you outdoorsy types there. Yeah, a private fishing hole from her album Big Hand Man. New music from Helado Tropical that is called Tocando. Had the Loving Darks, a reissue of a 45. They're, well, maybe it's a whole album, I think. It's but that's the Rolling Stones' Conexión. And the Phantom Four from their album El Sonico Exotico de Phantom Four. Even though I think they're from Amsterdam or somewhere in the Netherlands. But anyway, that was called Ram Gaya. Had Nestor Donuts from his album Flamenco Trash. I think that song was more on the trashy side than the flamenco. That was called Mamba Jovencita. Brand new album that hit the digital in bins. A lot of new stuff in that set. Timmy Vulgar with Jimbo Easter. Okay, had that raunchy guitar instrumental there. Guitar Destroys AI. And I gotta ask you, is that the first song with AI mentioned in the song title? Maybe that's a historical track there. And we heard another brief tune from Mr. Vulgar and Easter, Man Trapped in a Rock. And yes, the mind-boggling Kinect out of Congo, Africa. With, so it's got a long name. I'm getting fatigued just reading it. Like, I have to lie down. All right, let's give it a shot here. Cercle de Tambor Kinect. But avec, I think that means featuring, Marza et Ikembe. Man, just go check out the album, Kinshasa in Action. And now it is time for some lowbrow classical music. Now you think, there's nothing more highbrow than classical, right? Oh, we're gonna drag it down to the depths like I did with jazz, America's classical music. Oh yeah, is there nothing I won't destroy? Is there nothing I won't besmirch with my twisted perversions? Well, we're gonna kick things off with Michael Nyman, the soundtrack to The Cook, the Thief, His Wife, and Her Lover. And, oh boy, that was a heck of a movie. It's kind of a cross between a Friday the 13th movie and Masterpiece Theater. I mean, not necessarily one you want to see on a full stomach, you know what I'm saying, but I thought it was fun. I saw it in the theater. I did not need a barf bag, but, you know, some people might. So, and then we're going to get down into other twisted realms of so-called classical music here on Live from Sheena's Jungle Room. I am your MAN on the FMU, Mr. Fan.

Here's a song for people who hate other people. The Borgias are having an orgy. There's a Borgia orgy tonight. And isn't it sickening we've run out of strychnine? The gravy will have to have brown glass for thickening. The poison Chianti is terribly scanty, but everything else is all right. There's arsenic mixed in the mock turtle soup. I've hidden an asp in the ice cantaloupe. 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

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The Borgias are giving an orgy. There's a Borgia orgy tonight. I've poison tomain that will rack them with pain. 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It's delicious at the Borgia orgy tonight. We've got all the nobles of Naples for the Borgia orgy tonight. The soup minestrone is frightfully phony, and laudanum reeks in the stewed macaroni. We are feeling no pain when they eat the henbane in the third tangerine from the right. When the butler flings open the dining room door, there's a cunning contraption concealed in the floor. We wonder.

0: Well, the Wolfman is making his last call. Last call for music, y'all. Although with him, it's kind of more of a loud howl. We's just about to wrap things up. I am gonna make like an exterminator and bug out. This has been live from Sheena's Jungle Room. I am your man, Mr. Fab. And we gonna leave you with another one from the Kronos Quartet. Since we were digging the sounds of lowbrow classical. That's right, we heard one of those cheesy string quartet tribute albums. That one was to the Pixies, the Tallywood Strings covering Debaser, the Queen's Six with Tom Lehrer's The Masochism Tango, and we had those Kronos kids, Raymond Scott's Dinner Music for a Pack of Hungry Cannibals. And, oh, I don't know how to pronounce this lady's name. Hermione Gingold. Yeah, you let me know in the chat. But the Borgias are having an orgy. And had a cannibal orgy there from Michael Nyman. The theme to, well, it's actually called Memorial, but it was kind of used as the theme to The Cook, The Thief. There was a lot of people in that movie. His wife. Her Lover, yeah, everyone you need to know is in the title of that film. Stay tuned now for a fill-in episode of Mellow Tambourine, and Roman Anglos will be keeping Jan Turkenberg's seat warm, and he will be followed by Roman Anglos. Yeah, so you got 5 hours of Vinny Vidi Vinyl. Who knows what that's going to be like, man, I can't wait to dig that. Okay, all you groovy cats and hip flip chicks, I'm just gonna leave you with my reminder that no matter what you do, make that certain special clothing decision, maybe that hair decision. Oh, maybe you wanna pimp out your kitchen with something cool. Whatever you do, folks, remember to stay fabulous.
1: I hope that this presentation will serve to give to you a better knowledge and a deeper understanding of your FBI. FBI. Your FBI. 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
1: FBI.
0: FBI. 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
1: Look at your watch this morning. Look at your watch this morning. Look at your watch this morning. As it ticks off 12 seconds. As it ticks off 12 seconds. Look at your watch this morning.
2: A murder.
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1: Look at your watch this morning.
2: There's a burglary or assault to kill each 7 minutes.
1: As it ticks off 12 seconds.
2: A robbery.
1: As it ticks off 12 seconds.
2: Every hour.
1: A major crime has been committed somewhere in these United States.
2: Another serious crime is added to the nation's total.
3: The growing menace of communism arouses the House of Representatives Un-American Activities Committee. Among the well-informed witnesses testifying is J. Edgar Hoover, head of the Federal Bureau of Investigation. Mr. Hoover speaks with authority of the country.
1: Communism, the enemy. Nikita Khrushchev, deadly menace, communists and their dupes. Play it dirty or you are not a communist. Atheistic communism, enemy of the American people. I thank you.
4: The FBI. Fidelity, bravery, and integrity. The world is today witnessing a giant ideological battle, a battle for the hearts, minds, and souls of men, women, and children. The communists desire to destroy our cherished liberties and establish a dictatorship. They are working to make this nation part of a world communist empire. This is the danger which we face today. The time has come for Americans to wake up. We can and will win this battle. The stakes are high. We cannot afford to lose. If the communists take control, our entire civilization will be destroyed, and mankind will be rolled back to barbarism. Very often the question is asked, what can I, as one citizen, do to defeat communism? My answer is that you can do a lot.
5: Keep it a secret. Keep it a secret. Keep it a secret. Keep it a secret. Keep it a secret.
1: Open the files of the FBI. Open the files of the
5: keep it a secret.
1: Open the files of the FBI. Open the files of the
5: keep it a secret.
1: Open the files of the FBI. Open the files of the
5: keep it a secret.
1: Open the files of the FBI. Open the files and
5: keep it a secret.
1: The land of the free, brainwashed, and the home of the brave. The American people.
2: Abraham Lincoln, moral decay.
1: Today's Zig and Zag, Reds. Open the files of the FBI. Open the files and
5: keep it a secret.
1: Open the files of the FBI. Open the files and
5: keep it a secret.
1: The home of the brave.
2: Lobsters.
1: The land of the free.
2: Parasites.
1: President Kennedy.
2: Moral decay. Red swastika of the Nazis.
4: America.
1: Open the files of the FBI. Open the files of the
5: keep it a secret.
1: Open the files of the FBI. Open the files of the
5: keep it a secret.
2: The greatest concentration of communist workers has been found in three fields in the United States. In education, unions, and
5: entertainment.
1: Open the files in the FBI. Open the files in the
5: keep it a secret.
1: Open the files in the FBI. Open the files in the
5: keep it a secret.
1: Open the files in the
5: keep it a secret.
1: Open the files in the
5: keep it a secret.
1: Keep it a secret.
5: Keep it a secret.
1: Keep it a secret.
5: Keep it a secret.
0: It is disheartening that more young people appear to know the words of popular soap jingles than the meaningful words of the Star-Spangled Banner.

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There is no place in America for vigilantes,

0: Fear silences the voices of protest. 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
1: you cannot afford to lose.
0: Fear silences the voice that can be no compromise. Fear silences the voice.
2: The FBI.
0: Fear silences the voice.
2: FBI.
0: Fear silences the voice.
2: FBI.
0: Fear silences the voice.
2: FBI.
0: Fear silences the voice.
2: FBI.
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1: 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We rise from our grave.
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1: You're gonna get hurt. You're crazy. The boogeyman, you're crazy. Don't take chances. You're crazy. Take chances.
2: Right.
1: I'm still alive.
2: Right.
1: You're crazy.
2: Right.
1: They nickname me evil. There's no power on earth that could stop me.
2: Right.
1: No, I think the only thing I'm scared of is the dark.
3: Oh,
1: I,
3: no.
1: I am convicted.
3: Oh, no.
1: I stole some hubcaps.
4: Ooh.
1: I made an awful lot of money.
4: No.
1: I stole some hubcaps. I made an awful lot of money.

boogeyman, the boogeyman, the boogeyman, the boogeyman, the boogeyman, the boogeyman, the boogeyman, the boogeyman, the boogeyman, the boogeyman, the boogeyman, the boogeyman, the boogeyman, the boogeyman, the boogeyman, the boogeyman, the boogeyman, the boogeyman, the boogeyman.

0: I want to tell you about something else. I brought some drawings so that you can actually see the things I'm going to describe. This is how every girl and woman looks. And if you were to separate these two folds of skin, two openings, one is used for getting rid of waste liquid when you go to the bathroom. And below that, there's a larger opening called the vagina.
1: Oh, the belly button. What are testicles? Why? What are testicles? Yeah.
0: Hair begins to grow under your arms and around the sex organs.
1: Man.
0: I want to tell you about something else. Isn't that amazing? Sometimes a girl may have a little headache or an uncomfortable feeling in her stomach. Some girls feel blue, upset, and cross. They may cry easily, lose their tempers over nothing.
1: They may
0: use menstruation as an excuse for being rude and mean.
1: Maybe
0: pretty hard to live with. Some girls imagine they feel worse than they actually do. They get in a dither just by thinking too much about themselves. So pay no attention to a little ache or two. Now that you know what you can expect these few days every month, learn to live with them easily. They needn't upset you. After all, menstruation is so right and normal. Once you understand it and how little bother it is, paying attention to it makes about as much sense as worrying over your breathing.
1: It sure is.
0: Muscles get bigger. Hair begins to grow on his muscles get bigger. His muscles get bigger. Isn't that amazing? It's called a penis. I brought some drawings so that you can actually see the things I'm going to describe. Little boys and little girls don't look much different. The husband places his penis in his wife's vagina. Penis, vagina. The husband places his penis in his wife's vagina. Penis, vagina. Penis, vagina, and so the husband places his penis in his wife's vagina. Penis, vagina, and so penis, vagina, and so sex is not a dirty word. It is better not to make references or comparisons to human.

Hello, this is the Mellow Tambourine with Roman Angelos. And if you're wondering why I'm speaking this way, I'm trying out my WKCR voice, if you know that station here in New York. They play a lot of interesting music, and all their DJs sound like they're reading off of a page. Enough silliness. Welcome to the Mellow Tambourine with your guest host, me, Roman Angelos. It's going to be 5 hours of Roman. Going to listen to some pretty stuff. We're going to listen to some weird stuff. We're going to listen to some ambient. We're going to listen to some noise. This episode titled My Buddy Al Eatoric. These are the kinds of jokes I like to make on my show titles, because Mrs. Angelos does not find jokes like this funny at all. So I got to do them somewhere. That was Alexander Turnquist with Wildflower. We're going to follow it up with Nimbus by Ralph Towner and Jan Garbarek. So sit back and enjoy the Mellow Tambourine.

Well, hello, Mellow Tambourine listeners. You were just listening to some Scott Solter with Cypress Road. What a beautiful track that is. That is from his One River record, Scott Solter. Some of you may know, producer, engineer. He has done some of the Super Chunk, some of the Mountain Goats. He's all around doing cool, cool stuff. And that's his solo record. Well, before that, we heard Natasha Deals with This Is a Bridge. Natasha, an amazing composer, now I believe living in Philadelphia, wrote one of my favorite pieces of all time. It was a ballet for three cranes, massive cranes who sort of put up as the piece was going on over maybe like 40 minutes. They put up this butterfly. And if you are like, how could somebody write a ballet for three cranes and it be amazing? Well, she did it. I'm not sure if the video is publicly available at the moment, but Natasha Deals, Natasha with a C and Deals with an I-E-L-S. And before that, we started off with not Jan, not the Jan we know here at Mellow Tambourine, but Jan Garbarek and Ralph Towner. And well, this little segment is called Your DJ Tells You an Improbable Story. We're going to listen to Tintinabulation from the Environments record as I tell you this improbable story about Jan Garbarek. One day. I feel like I want to do one of those spoken books from back in the day. But, okay, here's the story. I went to go get this Jan Garbarek CD. Featured Bill Frisell on it. That was why I was getting it. It's called Footprints. And I went to the record store, got it, brought it home, put it in the CD player. It plays that band, Fastball, who did that song The Way from back in the 90s. I'm going through the record. I'm going through the CD. And it's the Fastball record. It says Jan Garbarek Footprints on the front. But it's a Fastball record. Okay, this is pretty weird stuff. So I say, all right, I'm going to go back to, I probably got it from Tower Records. So I'm going to go back to Tower Records and exchange it. So I go back to Tower Records. I say to the guy, hey, listen, this has got Fastball on it. Some weird stuff. This person does not believe me. He's like, I'm not going to give you a refund. You can't do any of that. I was pretty pissed off. So remember back in the 90s also, they had those records, the CDs that were inside the sort of cardboard cases on the outside. And the ECM did that a lot at that time. So what I did was I took my keys, I cut open another Jan Garbarek CD that was in that Tower Records, exchanged it myself, i.e. stole it, put it in the other, yeah, I did the old switcheroo. And so I got this new Jan Garbarek CD, and I said, screw you, man. Screw you to the man, and screw you to the record store clerk at Tower. So I get home, and what do you think happened when I put the CD in? Fastball! Again! What is going on? Fastball twice on the Jan Garbarek. Now, that's pretty weird in and of itself. But here's the coda to that story. I get home. I think I tried to return it one more time and I couldn't. So years later, I'm at a festival playing alongside Fastball of all bands. And I said, oh my God, I got to tell the guy this story. I got to tell the guy this story. So I'm at a party and I'm telling him this story. And the whole time he's looking at me, he just is really confused and weird. So I said, okay, it's a confusing and weird story. That's why he's confused and weird. I only realized later, I'm literally telling this guy a story about how I went like the extra mile to get rid of his record and how I didn't like it at all. So there you go. There's an improbable story. Have you ever gotten a CD that says the right
name on the front, but has the wrong record on it. I don't know. Something happened that day in the pressing plant. Well, there you go. That's my story. We're going to get back into some music. We're going to jam out to, what do we got coming up this half hour, We got some Anna Meredith from the 8th grade soundtrack, some Philip Glass. You know I'm going to throw that in there. Maybe some Evan Parker we're going to listen to. Get a little weird. So thanks for joining me on the Mellow Tambourine, and let's get into it.

Hello, Mellow Tambourine listeners. This is your fill-in host, Roman Angelos, here on the Mellow Tambourine, rocking, quote-unquote, rocking out. Well, talk about self-indulgence. You just heard a composition by Roman Angelos, myself, called The Aimless Aquanaut. Before that, Stereolab, I Feel the Air of Another Planet. I felt like both were appropriately Philip Glass inspired. Before that, Kim Meir with Weaving into Choir, an amazing piece. And I don't know how you listen to your WFMU, but this show is going to be archived. I recommend going back and listening to that Kim Meir piece with headphones, because it's all about the overtones, bro. It's all about the overtones. He just gets on that 12-string guitar. He's strumming for like 11 minutes straight. I've seen him do it live. It's an amazing feat, and it's an amazing concept. Just excellent, excellent. Before that, another great guitar player, Finez with Black Sea. The Balustrade Ensemble with The Lowing Herd Wind. Philip Glass, Aguas da Amazonia, and we started with Anna Meredith, Nautilus, the theme from 8th grade, the movie. Not sure if anyone ever saw the movie 8th grade. To say it was great would... I don't know if you could say that watching a movie that really makes you feel like you're reliving eighth grade is great. So let's use another term. Excellent. It was an excellent movie, excellent experience, and a great soundtrack. I felt like I was walking through the halls of IS-72 again. Enough of this foolishness. In the background, you're listening to Intonation from Environments 7. I'm going to listen to a bit more of that, and then we're going to get into some vocal groups. We're going to hear from Elliot Carter, the Bulgarian Women's Choir, and then some Stephen Scott, which I think you all are going to like. So... let's keep it going here on the Mellow Tambourine, WFMU, Sheena's Jungle Room.

again, everyone. This is DJ Roman Angelos filling in for Jan on the Mellow Tambourine, and you just heard some Evan Parker and Bruce Eisenbeil and Tom Hamilton before that. It was getting a little too lovely in here, too beautiful and romantic, and we had to throw in some squeakily deekily deek, or as an old friend of mine used to call it, clicky, clicky clack. That Evan Parker track has no Evan Parker in it, but it's a really cool record. It was ahead of its time. It was from about 2001, and it featured sort of trio, and every person had a computer, somebody like processing their sounds through computer, and it was like an interactive process, and it was pretty cool. It was early in those days, early, quote unquote. So anyway, well, before Tom Hamilton and Bruce Eisenbeil, we had Liam Singer with French Goth, Phototropic, Nylon Sunset, Pauline Anna Strom with Virgin Ice, a fave at FMU. You know, I was at the Mothership the other day, saw somebody getting ready for their show, and they had a Pauline Anna Strom record in their arm, and I said, yep, that's about right. That's par for the course over here. A lovely one from Cocteau Twins, Victoria Land, Whale's Tales, and then we listened to a chunk of a Stephen Scott piece called Vikings of the Sunrise, Fantasy on the Polynesian Star Navigators. Wow, what an amazing piece. It is for one piano. Go back and listen. Nine players on one piano. There's fishing wire in there, all color-coded and note-coded. They're pulling on that to get the sort of violin sounds. They're plucking on it. They're smacking on it to make some of the percussion sounds. They're actually playing real piano. It's prepared. I don't know, man. It is wild. Please go out and look at the video of it. You will probably never see anything like it in your life. And damn, if that ever comes to New York City, I'm going to go see it. The Bulgarian State Television Female Choir with Sabelialo Mi Agonce, the Bleeding Lamb. Elliot Carter with a lovely vocal choral piece called Two Music, and we listened to an excerpt from Environment 7 called Intonation. And you say, hey, Roman, that went on for 10 minutes. What you talking about, an excerpt? And I'll say, well, do you remember the Environments records? I got one playing behind me right now. They're 30 minutes aside. That intonation goes on for 30 minutes. Written or arranged by Kirk Nurok, who I actually had the pleasure of meeting one time. And I was like, you did Environment 7. And he said, what? Why do you know that? Well, it's my job to know these kinds of things. We're coming into the last 20 here of me filling in for Jan on Mellow Tambourine. I've had a really fun time getting this music together. Some stuff I just truly love, and I don't get to play it on Veni Vidi Vinyl. Veni Vidi Vinyl, coming up next, playing the finest in Italian music and other provinces of the Roman Empire. Blah, blah, blah, blah, blah. That guy. What is up with that guy? Well, we're going to start off this last set with a tune from Panabrite. Panabrite, RIP, what an amazing guy. Norm passed away way too young. Totally crushing. I had sort of lost touch with him, but he and I were friends. And I was friendly with him right as he was releasing his first record. He was starting to think about it, and he was like, I think I'm going to do this and that. And man, he really made a name for himself in, you know, in the scene, put out a ton of records, just, you know, well known. And again, super good dude. And then I just, you know, had heard of his passing only recently. And, you know, really sad when somebody goes that young. Here, however, is a lovely tune from him called Octopus in Your Dreams.
Thanks for joining me on the Mellow Tambourine. I'm Roman Angelos. Stay tuned for Roman Angelos on Veni Vidi Vinyl coming up next.

Thanks again for hanging with me. This is Roman Angelos, filling in on the Mellow Tambourine. Stay tuned for Roman Angelos on Veni Vidi Vinyl. Listening to the Cocteau Twins and Harold Budd, Why Do You Love Me? Before that, Broadcast in the Focus Group, and the Cloud Song before that by the United States of America. Have a good rest of your Friday.

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Well, hello, ciao, Veni Vidi Vinyl listeners. This is Roman Angelos, awaking from his mellow tambourine slumber to come and bring you the finest from Italy and former provinces of the Roman Empire. What's today's show all about? Today's show is about the World Cup Luhuhuzuhurhurs. So I've been noticing something. People root for different teams in the World Cup. Before you say duh, what I mean by that is that some people root for their country. That makes sense to me. I was rooting for the U.S., regardless of whatever feelings I may have. And then maybe some people, they root for a country maybe where they did a semester abroad. You know, they spent their junior year in Italy. Oh, I'm all about Team Italy. It doesn't work if you did semester at sea, because you can't root for the sea unless it's going to come and swallow up all the players. Some people I've been hearing, they're, somebody is saying that Italy did not lose in the World Cup. I am aware of that. Give me a break. But, now, where was I? Yes, and I've heard a number of people these days, they say, you know what, I'm not gonna root for the colonizers. I'm not gonna root for those countries who have colonized around the world. And all right, cool. That's one reason. Now, I doubt that there's anyone out there who is rooting for the teams in the way that I am. Because what I was doing as I was watching the World Cup, I am rooting for the teams that are formerly provinces of the Roman Empire. Because I want them to win so I can do a show on the winners of the cup. However, a bunch of them lost. So I decided to make this show about the losers. I mean, they got a name for the winners in the world. I want a name when I lose. So let's get on with it. We got some music from Egypt. Gonna have some music from Morocco and Portugal in the first hour. And then let's see where we go from there. Roman Angelos on Veni Vidi Vinyl.

Some Nawa music from Morocco there. Bab el Blues. What was going on there at the end? I was counting. Five and then seven and then eight or something. It was getting all prog there at the end. Well, welcome to Veni Vidi Vinyl with me, your host, Roman Angelos. Today, our first hour is dedicated to those who we cover on the show, i.e. former provinces of the Roman Empire and Italy, and those who lost in the World Cup, because, France is playing right now, aren't they? Oh, no, they played last night, sorry. Who is playing now? I can't remember. But, we didn't have enough Roman Empire teams winning that I felt like I could make a show out of it, so we did the losers. Because as I said earlier, and it bears repeating, they got a name for the winners in the world. I want a name when I lose. Enough quoting Steely Dan, Bab el Blues with Y Del El, Casablanca Shuffle, Bellabau, Al-Misiren, Longa 79, Fadul the Man, Sid Redad, or Papa's Got a Brand New Bag. Egypt Struts sounds a little bit like Watermelon Man there, but they had a harmonic minor break. Robert Maluf, Isan Al-Munzer with They Taught Me, another one from Al-Misiren, Mafat, man, sometimes these names trip me up, Mafatshi Lay, and we started out with Sayed Salama with Zarat El Hab. Well, we got one more song from Morocco, and then we got some stuff from Portugal, and we're going to move after that back into our regularly scheduled programming, a bunch of Italiano music. But hey, during that last bit, I got a delivery in the mail. I got a bunch of 45s. And I didn't open them up because I wanted to do an unboxing video on the radio. So here we go. I'm gonna unbox them. I really am. I'm not just making this up. I'm not just taking a razor to the thing and going like this. Yeah, you can't even hear that. So anyway, let's open it up. What 45s did I get, and should I play them today? Okay. I got Zebra in the Kitchen by the Standells. Also, Someday You'll Cry. I got this one called Tiki Lifestyle by Doll Squad, which I'm going to spin at the Tiki Festivals. This really good one from a band out of Spain, Tu Deseo by Los Laser. Berkant from Turkey. What is this one? Şu Aydın'ın Uşağı. And one more. Ah, this is also from Turkey. Yahit Oben with Halema. So, I don't know if I'll get to play any of those because I don't have my record player set up to spin on the show right now. So we're going to get back into what I was playing there before. We're going to hear from Alfana and then a bunch of garage music out of Portugal. So thanks for joining me here on Veni Vidi Vinyl. We're here going through 4. I've been here since 11, laying some ambience, new music, and avant-garde and all that stuff for the first 3 hours. And now we're getting funky, we're getting garagey. We're building up, we're getting excited for Friday night. We're going to go out there and we're going to rage. Going to rage. So here's one from Aflana. Or Aflana is the title. The name of the artist, I can't see it, and I'm not going to try to pronounce it because it's way too far away, and I'm just going to fall apart over here. So I'll do it on the back end, back announce for you.

Hello, Vanny Vidi Vinyl fans. In this segment called Your DJ Speaks, probably not so eloquently, we're on hour 4 and 15 minutes of Roman being on the mic and behind the decks. And it's starting to affect my brain a little bit. Not really sure where I am, what I'm doing, who's in charge, what the heck is going on. But we just changed gears there from the hour one of the losers of the World Cup from this week. We heard Kama Sutra from Blue Marvin Orchestra, Balek from Placebo, Rividi from Tony Lamberto, some Ennio Morricone. It only took me 4 hours and 16 minutes to get to Mr. Morricone, but you know I'm going to get there. Malizia Erotica, Ubaldo Continiello, and a fun Paraguay one out of Portugal. Melotron O Planeta Fantastico from Jose Cid. Okay, so listen, my Portuguese is not so good, so Conjunto Académico João Paulo with Sulina Mina Chinesa, and Quinteto Académico with a Train. I was looking up what's up with all these Portuguese bands, i.e. two, using the name Académico, and I guess they were kind of like, hey, we formed at university, and that's where, you know, the beat thing was happening. And they were proud of it. They were like, we're a student band. We're Académicos. And we're going to wear it proudly on our sleeves. I don't know if you'd find that nowadays. Bunch of nerds. Bunch of nerds going to universities, and forming bands and doing stuff like that. Well, we're going to get into this last little bit of Veni Vidi Vinyl. I'm feeling proggy today. I'm feeling a bit of the prog. And we're going to hear a little more from Professore, the Funkin' Machine. And I think we're going to get into some Bulgarian. We're going to get into some pop. We're going to get into even a little bit of maybe new wave, a little 80s new wave vibes. So it's going to be a fun 40 minutes here with Roman. And then, of course, you know, the Flange and the Frigate is on after me. And you could keep the good times rolling with DJ Gigi. So let's go into it with Professore and the Funkin' Machine. Or that's the other way around. The name of the artist. No, wait. The name of the artist is Professore. What the? I have this mixed up. Yes, the track title is Professore. The artist is the Funkin' Machine. Okay, let's get on with it, Roman. Come on.

Gabor Szabo. You might be saying, hey Roman, Michael from Mountains. What, did Saskatoon move into the Mediterranean? That classic, that gem from Joni. But we got Gabor Szabo, the Hungarian guitarist, playing it. And it's an excuse for me to play Joni. That song, definitely one of my top Joni songs. Definitely one of my top Joni records. Might be like third. I still can't decide what's first. But it's probably Hejira. Anyway, thank you. If you have been here with me for the last 4 hours and 53 minutes, you know, what's going on? I am beyond excited if you did. But I kind of feel like maybe you didn't. And that's fine, because that means that you're a normal human being. But I had a ton of fun subbing for Jan on the Mellow Tambourine. Got to play some new music, got to play some ambient, got to play some avant-garde, some aleatoric. And then today we went through some of our usual fare over here at Veni Vidi Vinyl, focusing on some Egyptian and Moroccan jams. We got the Flange and the Frigate up next. After this 5 hour stint, I'm definitely going to need the barman to pour me something. If you are on the message board, you know what I'm talking about. If you are not, get yourself over to that message board. Okay, so back announcing Gabor Szabo, Michael from Mountains, István Varani. I think that one, I forgot my Magyar pronunciation dictionary, but I think it was Ecserep Kuktush. That's the name of that one. Nijelim Znati Novi Fossili Mauro Lucini Busa alla sua porta Nino Rosso La Ballata della Tromba Armando Travaglioli Sei Mesi di Felicità. And Armando, we kind of get double points if we're talking about World Cup, because he was born in Argentina and then moved to Italy. Spent most of his life and career in Italy. So do we get double for him? Because he was on the winning team. And we had Paul Pio from a track from Telemusic, Dado Topic, Superstar, Donatelle Rettori, Lamette, and we started with The Funkin' Machine, Professore. I think we're going to jam out on some disco and funk to end today. And we're going to get started with a favorite over here, the group Albatross, Santa Maria de Portugal. Thanks for hanging with me here, Veni Vidi Vinyl, DJ Roman Angelos. Stay tuned for The Flange and the Frigate on WFMU, Sheena's Jungle Room.

waft up Kensington High Street. Freak out the ad lib. Grab some kinky boots in Carnaby Street. You're listening to the Flange and Frigate, the very best of 60s and 70s British invasion, with me, DJ Gigi, the blue-haired hippie.

Hello and welcome to the Flandrin Frigate. I am your host, TJ Georgie Girl, the blue-haired hippie. Thank you, as always, to the wonderful DJ Roman. So today's show, the theme is organs. And yes, I know what last week's show was all about. And stop being saucy there at the back. I'm talking Fairlights, Hammonds, and Mellotrons. To be honest with you, it's predominantly Mellotrons, but there are other organs throughout, the great Stevie Winwood, and so on and so forth. You shall see as we go along. So, you have just heard Deep Purple, Lazy, one of the finest organ introductions of a song ever. So let me take you into the first section with Emerson, Lake and Palmer, and Pitches Crystal. 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

That was The Animals and CC Rider. Before that, we had Uriah Heep. Come Away, Melinda. Before that was Beggar's Opera and Time Machine. And we started with Emerson, Lake and Palmer and Bitches Crystal. Like I say, it's predominantly Mellotron this week. Now, here's the thing. Answer me this. Riddle me this, people. I want to know, why come and how for? The Mellotron was marketed as a sort of proto-synthesizer where you could make any sound you wanted. So how come it always sounds like a haunted flute? Riddle me that. So let me take you into the next section with Straubs and the Life Auction. 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

Haunted Flute. There's a band name. You have just heard The Zombies Hung Up on a Dream. Before that was The Beatles' Strawberry Fields Forever. Before that was the Graham Bond Organization and Lease on Love. And we started with Straubs and the Life Auction. So Strawberry Fields Forever, probably the most well-known example of the Mellotron, which is why Paul McCartney mentions it in every single interview he's done. But it was not the first use of a Mellotron to enter the UK charts. That distinction goes to Manfred Mann and Ha Ha Said the Clown, which I will be playing later. So let me take you into the next section with Camel and Never Let Go. 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

was the Spencer Davis Group, of course, the theme to the Flandrian frigate I'm a Man. Before that was Manfred Mann's semi-detached suburban Mr. James. Before that we had Spring, the Prisoner, 8x10. And we started with Camel and Never Let Go. I read an amusing quote from Robert Fripp, because the thing about the Mellotron, so you had all these tape heads inside, and when you pushed a key on the keyboard, it would engage the tape head, which would loop around. But of course, it was subject to outside influences. So if you took it on tour, if there was smoke, if there was heat, if there was humidity, if it got banged about a bit, it would go out of tune. And the quote from Robert Fripp is, "Tuning the Mellotron doesn't." Which made me laugh. So let me take you into the next section with the Zombies and Changes. 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

was Green Slade and Feathered Friends. Before that, we had Small Faces, Sha-la-la-la-lee. Before that was Georgie Fame and the Blue Flames and Green Onions. And we started with the Zombies and Changes, playing all forms of British Invasion organ music, of course. Beat groups used them, the Hammond particularly. And then we get into the mighty age of prog rock, when the organ featured very, very prominently. And throughout that you have the haunted flute sound of the mellotron, Strawberry Fields Forever, etc., etc. The Moody Blues used the mellotron quite extensively. So let me take you into the next section with King Crimson in the Court of the Crimson King. 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

was Procol Harum, a whiter shade of pale. Before that was Manfred Mann. Ha ha, said the clown. The first chart showing of the Mellotron. Before that we had Procol Harum and Homburg, and we started with King Crimson in the Court of the Crimson King. So next week's Kitchen Sink, 2 p.m. Eastern here on Sheena's Jungle Room on Wednesday, I will be doing a yacht rock show. It is hot everywhere. I suggest we get on a lovely yacht and sail out somewhere cooler and listen to lovely music by bands like the Doobie Brothers and Steely Dan and so on. Sometimes called Adult Contemporary, sometimes called AOR, sometimes simply Dad Rock. But that will be next week's Kitchen Sink, so come and join me. So let me take you into the final section of this week's show with the Spencer Davis Group and Gimme Some Lovin'. You are listening to Sheena's Jungle Room here on WFMU. Thank you.

That was the Moody Blues and Beyond. Before that, we had Uriah Heep, Easy Lovin'. Before that was the Moody Blues again and The Voyage. And we started with the Spencer Davis Group and Gimme Some Lovin'. Oh, that's Mr. Peaslin. He's found himself an old motorcycle which he's been tinkering with and doing up. So that's him roaring around the grounds. Everybody wave at Mr. Peaslin. Hello, lovely. Would you like a cup of tea? Yes, thumbs up from him there. So, please stay tuned because you have Dono coming up next with the Hour of Crap. Please stay safe in this heat. Make sure you hydrate, wear a hat, wear SPF, stay in the shade if you can. Please know that you are heard, you are held, you are seen, and you are most, most definitely loved. I am going to leave you with David Bowie and Space Oddity. I have been DJ Georgia Girl, the blue-haired hippie, and this has been the Flange and Frigate. See you next week.

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3: So come on down to the Irwindale Gravel Dome Flea Market. 605 Freeway North to Gravel Pit Road East, then turn left at the dead-end sign. That's Bob Bender's Beatle Bonanza Blow!

You're up to be fun. Oh, yeah, they look like they're going to be a good one. I'm going to be a good one.

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1: Don't forget to sing the chorus.
2: Well, good old everybody. Welcome to another damned edition of the Damned Hour of Crap. I'm your so-called host, Dono. And folks, all of you are kind of lucky this week because you're getting a full Beatles-themed show. Now, a couple of years ago, I attempted to do a Beatles show, but I felt I didn't have enough material, so it was kind of like a two lazily cobbled together themes in one show. So it was pretty confusing and agitating. But this time I got the goods, thanks to a recent discovery of a Bandcamp release I was reminded of by accident. I just played it. We started the show with Beatles Bonanza Blow Off from a radio show in the early 80s, or mid-80s, I should say, from the radio show called Kings of Cool from KCRW. They did a full Beatles show, and I managed to record a couple of the couple of parody spots they snuck in. After that, a section of a disco perfection version of probably one of the more laziest songs associated with the Beatles, and that's a solo bit by Paul McCartney through his Wings output. Lenniman, and trust me, it you might get a good vibe out of it, but damn, that song is lazy. After that is a selection from track. Actually, it's the introduction track called Beatles Stuff by Phineas Narco, Negative Land, and Friends. That was the piece I was reminded of. I bumped into that it's available on Bandcamp for a few years. So that kind of helped out this show. So I went back, bought it, and there you go. I'm going to leave the link to the Bandcamp if you want to hear your Beatles all fucked up. It's one of the two best marathons of fucking up the Beatles. Well, Beatles Hell by Big City Orchestra. So if you want a marathon of Beatles getting screwed over, one of two has been played. And after that, also from the same radio show, but all there it ended up being on an album from Evolution Control Committee, All Rights Reserved on the Sealand label, but that's called What Would You Think If I Sang Auto-Tune? Of course, a good decade or two before AI began to arrive and the people investing the $1 billion in AI were fucking it up. And that's for that part of the show. The next part of the show, if we're going to screw around with the Beatles, we're going to have to mention the Ruttles, for God's sakes. It's there. It's just the ultimate compliment and fun of the Beatles. Going to start off this show with Ouch, the great tune. Answer. I won't say answer, but a variation of Help by the Ruttles. Miss Miller will be chiming in on Yellow Submarine. I think I got a couple of Yellow Submarines snuck in here. And after that is that other Beatles fuckery marathon I mentioned. Beatles Shell. Is that right? Yeah, Beatles Hell. Shell. B-E-A-T-L-E-S. Yeah, you can interpret it so many ways. Beatles Hell sounds better than Beatles Shell. Done by the Big City Orchestra, and you're going to hear the radio broadcast version of the original original piece on 1984 Over the Edge, KPFA. It's a section from that album of Beatles Hell. It's included in the Beatles Hell edition of on Bandcamp. So again, take a look for that, and that's about it. I think I already destroyed enough of the show already, so I'm going to shut the hell up and press the play button. All right, enough of that. Let's go to this. See you on the other side.

0: making Thanksgiving coffee.
1: Anything that you can actually buy. It's what I call keep playing number nine. Here I go. I'm nope, try again. You're wrong again. Now I want to hear that word. That's not very good.
2: Fables and tales.
1: Any of you people who've been listening to me for good.
3: Peter also has the problem of.
1: Again, you know the brand. Any of you people who've been listening to me for a while, you know. All my coffee, it's not anything that.
3: Peter also has the problem of breaking.
1: Come on,
0: ground control to move in. Ground control to move in.
1: Come on, I want somebody to tell me what I call my car.
3: Breaking the records, I'm ready if you can.
1: Come on, I want somebody to tell me what I call my coffee. I can't be at two places at once. Call my car. There's no moving at two places. Oh, it's what I call my coffee. There's no moving base anywhere. Oh, it's what I call my coffee. I want you to know now, so.
0: Hello.
1: No. If somebody knows what I call my coffee, I want you to tell me.
0: Oh. Hello.
1: No. No, but not quite.
0: You can't stand the suspense any longer.
1: Right now, so. No. Go ahead.
0: Weatherman Hall, but I can't stand the suspense any longer.
1: Could you spell it? Spell it.
0: I would think that it would be.
1: No. Go ahead.
0: Weatherman?
1: Yeah.
0: I can hardly hear you. The name of your coffee. Well, I've never seen you spell it over the radio.
1: Oh, you're all goofy. I'm still gonna. In fact, I might even.
0: The name of your coffee is Naboo.
1: You're close, but not close.
0: I think that it would be.
1: Somebody else is gonna have to call. Maybe the refrigerator lady can call.
0: It would be NABU.
1: Oh, you're all goofy. Somebody else is gonna have to call. Maybe the refrigerator lady can call.
0: It would be NABU.
1: Oh, you're all goofy. Somebody else is gonna have to call. Maybe the refrigerator lady can call. Is she listening tonight?
4: No coffee.
1: I'm still gonna. In fact, I might even get out my next bottle of club soda. I've never. But maybe not for another half hour.
5: Weatherman, what the hell does this have to do with the Beatles?
1: You guys should have finished your Beatles thing at 4 o'clock, but you didn't.
0: How about a big.
5: Look, what the hell does this have to do with the Beatles anyway, Weatherman?
0: A formula for a.
1: Sorry.
6: Dangerous.
7: Once more. Black bags, and I go, ooh, oh, geez, you know.
6: All our homes. Savages turned at her. Lord, I'm tired. What am I going to do? It doesn't seem possible that we're free. It doesn't seem possible that I see little hope for us. Rights of man everywhere. Freedom. God knows what that would do.
8: Oh, you know, I can hear we are trying it out.
6: The mood of the cities is dangerous. Rebellion. Awful realization of it assails. Who is to command us all?
7: And it's going to be this big event, something about black bags, and I thought, ooh, oh, geez, you know.
0: I see.
6: Savages turned.
8: In the wedding, there isn't too much of a
7: Christmas time. The days of happenings and all that stuff.
6: And of our cities, invasion of all our homes. Savages turn to
3: and then, of course, runs off with its own tape.
6: But we have more than our lives or our property to fight for now. What am I going to do?
3: I see. With great respect, but he was. He could be a handful.
6: What am I going to do? Christmas bounty. Christmas bounty.
7: You know, these
2: President Johnson's relationship with Lucy has always seemed a particularly important one to him.
7: You know, these artists, they're all ravers. You know, it was in the days of happenings and paint and all stuff, right? So...
2: Oh,

0: Well, it's not quite the Robotron, but it still does the job.
1: Oh, yeah.

0: Clean everybody, if we have done what we could have done, we've tried. Please everybody, if we haven't done what we could have done, we've tried. Please everybody, please everybody, if we
1: that makes it go.
0: Please everybody,
1: if we that makes it go.
2: I mean, that's one reason why.
3: Secretaries on lamps. I get your gist. Secretaries on lamps. I get your gist. I get.
2: Hi. So I got by much easier without any sickness after it. But the thing is now that I really consciousness that we're aware of, then you must have a perfectly clear mind. Bring it with them that day. So, but that's a different story. Eddie's.
4: The steaming and the bubbling and the gasoline. He said I saw hideous shapes. Doctor who has studied the experiences of many students and users of LSD declares. I could have hung myself on the highest tree. Another said, I physical death. And I wanted to pull out my hair.
1: The button once, and that makes it go.

0: Any promise of gentle nostalgia was dispelled by full-color sleeves on which the beetle, wearing white butcher overalls, nursed dismembered and decapitated toy dogs, and brandished bloody joints of meat.
1: Ask the kids if you want to know about dope, they'll tell you. How about it, kids? Do you know anyone who's died from taking dope?
2: Get cracking up in there.
3: Bill's not
2: king in all
3: pants.
1: Can you tell an addict by looking at him? How about it, kids?
2: Yoko's got him locked up.
4: A woman's work is never done, you know.
2: Oh, it's so true, love. It's so true.

0: us of his life in the land of submarines.
1: We are living in a yellow submarine, yellow submarine, yellow submarine.
2: Stop the engines! Stop the engines! Mr. Christian! Mr. Christian!
3: Yes, sir, what do you want?
2: You're Christian?
3: For you, anything.
2: Go up on the deck and fix the mizzenmast.
3: This is a submarine. You don't know there's no mizzenmast.
2: I didn't even know it was mizzen. Captain, I think I'm getting something on the radio.
4: Tiptoe through the poop deck.
2: Change the killer cycles and start the engines.
1: We are living in a yellow submarine. Yellow submarine.
2: Stop
1: yellow
2: the engines! Lafitte, up your periscope.
5: The periscope is up.
2: What do you see?
5: I see a sail. I see a sail.
2: A sail? What kind of a sail?
6: Bell Bottoms 398.
2: Hello, yellow submarine, captain speaking.
7: Send two corned beef on rye up to room 303.
2: Sorry, we don't deliver. Stop the engines!
1: We are living in a yellow submarine, yellow submarine.
2: Stop the engines!
8: Captain, the crew's committing mutiny.
2: Mutiny? Why?
8: They say they're tired. They just said they're tired.
2: Captain, I think I'm getting something on the verschlugene radio.
7: If this is your flight, Captain, fasten your seatbelts. We'll be landing in Miami in 10 minutes. Make that Havana in 30 minutes.
2: Change the killer cycles and start the engines!

0: Here's the number one Beatle maniac in Irwindale.
1: That's right, folks. I'm excited as heck to tell you about my Beatle Bonanza souvenir sale.
2: But Bob, you hate the Beatles.
1: That's right, Corky. I do hate the Beatles' music. But when the folks out there visit my Beatle Bonanza souvenir sale, the cash register plays my favorite tune.
2: Big deal, big boy. Let's see the goods.
1: I'm glad you asked me that, Corky. Let's just look in this huge box and sample some of the great bargains. Look at this.
2: Holy cow.
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4: 5,300 Paula's Dead coffee mugs. 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
3: Actual Beatle bathwater.
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1: And check this out, Beatle maniacs. Most of you know that peeling off the cover of the Yesterday and Today album reveals the notorious Beatle Butcher cover. But did you know that peeling off the Butcher cover itself reveals the design for the Beatles' White Album released over 2 years later? I've peeled off 200 of these

0: pouring butcher covers, making the rare smooth white cardboard available to you for only $800 for our album!
1: Wow! Holy smokes! I'd like one of those, Bob!
0: Of course you would, Corky! So come on down to the Bob Bender Beetle Bonanza!
2: Bargains galore! Third booth on the left, latitude 32 degrees, longitude 78 degrees, Irwindale Graveldone Flea Market. Take the 605 to Bender Lane. Yeah, yeah, yeah.
3: Well, there you go, folks. A second slice of that Kings of Cool radio show, the Beatles show. Beatles Bonanza Souvenir Sale. Another shot at Yellow Submarine by Milton Berle. Why not? They had Miss Miller, might as well go for Milton Berle. Before that, a slice of that Let Him In Disco Perfection version, second cut. Bonus. Let's see, January, February, March, April, May. Yeah, I got to count on my thumbs. May 21st, 1984, Over the Edge, KPFA, track 3 from the Bandcamp version of Beatles Hell by Big City Orchestra with a touch of Negative Land, Miss Miller, and Ouch by the Great Ruttles. All right, folks, I'm doing my best to incorporate as much Beatles that I can find in my set, which I can't find much, but there is a band called the Tape Beatles, which is good enough for me to play them on this show. And what I'm going to do is play a whole bunch of tracks not only related to the Beatles, but Tape Beatles from the album A Subtle Buoyancy of Pulse, a whole bunch of tracks cobbled together with Beatles samples and about Tape Beatles. And after that, I'm going to play the album track from Beatles Hell from the Big City Orchestra. The Hell That Is, track 1. And that's all I'm going to say. I'm going to let it rip. And they'll know that's about it. All right, folks, I'm going to shut up, pressing the play button. See you on the other side.
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5: You're on the Charlie Murdoch Show this afternoon.
6: The Tape
5: Beatles over at the Deauville Hotel. On the telephone,
6: the Tape Beatles.
5: We'd like to ask you, how about that reception here in Miami? Wasn't that great?
7: It's great. You know, we never expected anything like this. It's been too good.
5: Well, did you expect as many Miamians to be Beatle fans?
7: No, not at all. I mean, we'd heard, that our records were selling well. But, you know, it wasn't until we stepped off the plane, you know, and there were thousands of kids there to meet us. You know, we didn't really realize that, you know, we were just so well known over here.
5: Can you account personally for the Beatles' popularity?
7: I don't know. It's hard to say. You know, in fact, as we said at the reception at the airport, if we did know, then we'd probably form another group and we'd be the managers.
5: Very good, huh?
7: You know, that's...
5: Well, I think of all the questions...
6: Tay Beatles.
5: ...that have been asked to the WQAM DJs, where did the name...
6: Tape.
5: ...Beatles come from?
7: We were thinking of a name a long time ago for the group, you know, and we're just racking our brains for names, and John came up with this name...
8: Tapeworms. But we didn't like that, so then we changed it to the Tape Beatles.
7: Kept it.
9: I have a request I'd like to make.
10: What would you like to hear?
9: I'd like to hear something by the Tape Beatles.
10: The Beatles? What do you mean on tape?
11: I don't care.
10: We got some Beatles around here. Well,
12: what, is it the new stuff, or...?
13: Hold on. Wait a minute. She doesn't mean the Beatles on tape.
14: She's talking about the Tape Beatles.

Let us begin with a short history of the Tate Beatles. The history of the Tate Beatles is a complex one. This oral empire on which the sun never sets is no rock monolith, but a flexible framework of trusses and girders. It's the only way to construct a successful modern recording group with global reach. In a decade that has seen considerable turmoil, the Tate Beatles have been able to bend and stretch, yet endure and expand. The group commitment to innovation has enabled it to capitalize on opportunity, and sometimes on adversity as well. The theme of flexibility that binds a complicated history together, so does dynamic vision. At the helm, there's always been four charismatic leaders whose peers use words like genius to describe them. The story begins in Shanghai, November of 1979, when Ralph Johnson arrived in this teeming river port with, legend has it, 330 Japanese yen in his pocket. Johnson was a 20-year-old American with a passion for enterprise. He'd begun in his hometown of Fort Bragg, California, by opening an ice cream shop when he was still in his teens. He set up and sold off several other businesses along the way, including a San Francisco record store. Wanderlust drove him to the Orient, but a few months clerking for a Yokohama steamship company showed him that he didn't like being at the boss's beck and call.

0: And that was the show. And of course, the crack was made by John Lennon that became headlines all over the world.
1: Take a pee in the wrong place, put a Kotex on my head, and I didn't think it had a chance in hell. I wasn't being very well received on any level then, you know, with the Kotexes and the hamburgers or whatever.
2: I was. If you're gonna make me leave, okay, you understand what I mean? So, well, that's very classical.
3: Go.

the haircut. Now, if I go back on the haircut thing, I know it was actually because we saw some guy in Hamburg whose hair we liked. John and I were hitchhiking to Paris. We asked him to cut our hair like he did his. He didn't do it quite the same as his, and it fell down in a Beatles cut. His was actually more like this.

0: net, a web. Hello?
1: Too much jamming on their 5G9. They don't like a lot of noise on their mix, so one person at a time if you're going to talk, okay?
0: I've been jamming you all out.
2: What did the Maharishi preach?
3: And there goes and there is the way to which are in the Maharishi Chuan of the Maharishi Hoyati. But the Maharishi Conan, dear Kenny Avareto. And there goes and there is the way to which are in the Maharishi Chuan of the Maharishi Hoyati. But the Maharishi Conan, dear Kenny Avareto, MBE.
4: So that's what India taught you.
3: Exactly.
5: Astonished that the crowd was so nice to me, we thought I may as well not be around.
6: Their legend has only continued to grow, and for the best of reasons. John Lennon, unfortunately, has temporarily dropped out of the public spotlight.

0: On June 19th, it's reported in Life magazine that Paul has taken the hallucinatory drug LSD.
1: And I'm not stupid.
0: Here's what it sounded like.

0: Please, everybody, if we haven't done what we could have done, we've tried.
1: There's no real such thing as death anyway.
2: Somebody just said nine. I'm gonna have to fade out. I'm gonna get goosebumps all over if they keep playing number nine. Here I go, I'm going.
3: But you could have got a band together which would have stayed with you for a long period of time.
4: Yeah, I mean, I would have liked that, definitely. But the thing is, it isn't an easy thing to do, you know, and you can just start a band up and think, well, we'll stick with these people. But obviously, if you stay...

0: They tried to bring Brian Epstein back to life.
1: By killing a cat.
0: Yeah, and they removed all their clothing at this church picnic and like slid open a cat. John was mumbling something in Latin.
2: Psychologists say it's emotional maladjustment, but we grown-ups are pretty dumb about these things. Explain it to us simple-like, won't you?
3: Good on you. I knight you as the king of rock. I now call you Sir Whoever.
4: Anyway, so I didn't know about all these macho trip, you know, that they were on.
5: The Englishman's inalienable right to live where the hell he likes.
4: Very English at heart.
6: Police raid the Montague Square flat of master criminal John Lennon on October 18th. They find a small amount of marijuana and charge John with possession.
7: Well, thank you, Johnny. It's been a nice to know you.
8: It's very low cost.
6: Not content with this gibberish, Paul said, "We never record anything for animals."
9: Enough in there.

0: call of other groups.
1: Sometimes painful.
2: One of the kitchen girls remembers a certain Friday afternoon when a 160-pound pot of caviar had been ordered from Fortnum's for Yoko, who did not arrive after all. Two girls spread the 160-pound worth of caviar on a single round of toast and ate a slice each.
3: Yoko, you were in bed.
4: We had a miscarriage or something, did we?
5: Well, you had a miscarriage, yeah. And I...
3: Yes, you'd had great problems, hadn't you, conceiving?
4: I know we had many miscarriages.
5: We did.
4: Yes, about three, maybe.
5: Yeah, enough to make us miserable about it, you know, think we could never have a child. Something wrong with my sperm, you know.
4: We had many miscarriages.
5: Something wrong with my sperm, you know, because of the hard life I'd led.
4: Many miscarriages.
5: And he said I could never have a baby.
6: And of course the royal family thought it was great.
7: I was embarrassed about it.
8: That was how.
2: The renowned English language newspapers next morning carried the banner headline, Beatles snub president. When a president happens also to be a military dictator, his wounded feelings naturally evince widespread sympathy. The concert promoters sympathized by refusing to pay Brian Epstein the Beatles concert fee. Other citizens sympathized by telephoning death threats to the British Embassy.
9: And right now, here we have the Beatles! Come on in, folks! Come on, sit around the mic here. How you doing anyway? Welcome to the show.
10: Thank you. It's a pleasure to be here.
9: By the way, fellas, who's your barber? You do have one, though, don't you?
10: No, it's a dirty rumor we don't have. we cut it ourselves.
9: Which one of you guys dreamed up this haircut idea anyway?
10: I think it was my dad, really. He said, you know, Paul, this is a bit square, this the haircut I had, you know, short back and side. He said, why don't you get a beetle cut, son?
9: Okay, fellas, what are you doing here and what are your plans for the States?
11: Beetle help. Beetle help.
9: Hey, I hear you guys are going to make a beat. Blanket bingo type movie as soon or something like that.
10: Yeah.
11: So it's really like a horror movie.
12: Chairman Mao and Nixon naked dancing together.
11: Nixon and Mao dancing naked together.
9: Oh, sounds like a winner already. Hey, thanks, Beatles, and we'll see you later.
10: Thank you. Thank you very much.

0: The point of the bedding, in a nutshell, was Marshall's the world which remembered bodies and...
1: Well, see you later!
2: Gone completely bald.
3: John really wasn't too good with naked. John really wasn't too good with the lighting. John really wasn't too good with delayed action. John really wasn't too good with urge himself. John really wasn't too good with cameras.
0: What Commander? What would it be? Just family entertainment, you...
4: First, Miss Goopete and Mary Timbleweed straightened out apples. Partaking of hospitality makes them more liberal by the tone. Their looks inspired. Carol Patton in the press office was one of several girls who mastered the knack. When a Hell's Angel's hand went up her skirt, Hook smiled with ghastly good humor. Naturally, it would have been discourteous not to say dangerous to exclude Frisco Pete and Billy Tumbleweed from the Apple's children's Christmas party.
5: Couple of other groups have been.
6: Another girl specialized in hash cakes, which she would make at home and bring to Apple by the batch. She left some out to cool at home one day, and her grandmother accidentally sampled one. The old lady remained unconscious for the next 48 hours.
0: I don't have to do with beating. Oh, my God. I don't have to do with beating. Oh, my God. My God. Oh, my God.
7: This is the story about the three little pigs.

right, folks, I think you may need to watch the Beatles documentary or rearrange your eardrums for all the abuse the Beatles have been taking so far, especially with the Beatles hell and Beatles stuff that I've been unloading on you guys. The hell that is track one, Big City Orchestra. Find that on Bandcamp. Okay, before that was Good Morning Reprise, Short History of the Tape Beatles, A Hard Hand to Hold, talking about the Tape Beatles in the Charlie Murdoch Show, all from the Subtle Buoyancy of Pulse. And that's about it for my part of this show. We're halfway through. We're not done. It's just that you don't have to suffer through my abusing of the English language. So that's about it for me. Over the Edge, this week's An Over the Edge is also Beatles related. It's called Beatles Hell BHT. This was done on October 20th, 1990. I don't think this is the original broadcast of Beatles Hell, which was done in 1984. So I don't, and matter of fact, all I know is Don Joyce. I don't even mention anything about Negative Land because the copy I have of the show cuts into about 10, 15 minutes. And I will be doing my best to edit it all together without running Otis over with it. So that's going to end the show. Maybe not. I don't know. Beatles Hell BHT, December 20th, 1990. And between now and then, I am going to open this set of stuff, excuse me, with a great version of probably what people might suspect is the worst track in Abbey Road, Octopus's Garden. But it is done by the great a cappella group, The Persuasions, from their album. The Persuasions play the Beatles. Hunt that down. It is, if you're addicted to Beatles covers, good Beatles covers. I cannot recommend The Persuasions. Anything they do is gold, period. After that, Michelle by the Sunlighters. Then, gotta play some Moog records. Combination of the Beatles, Moog, Discovery of Moog in the late, mid to late 60s, a little bit in the early 70s. You got to play a Moog record. And going to play a track from the Avco Embassy record label by Marty Gold from the album Moog Plays the Beatles, Lucy in the Sky with Diamonds. A little bit extra on the Ruttles with Piggy in the Middle. Well, you get the idea. I'm going to end this whole show off with the original Beatles stuff sewn together right now. Good night, Don and the boys. Sign off. And that's about it for my end. The whole show will be taking over by more Beatles abuse. And I have been your host, Dono. No programming notes. The only programming notes to let you all know that Otis is coming in after this show, so our little weenie roast is not done yet, at least leading up to the weekend. So Otis is coming in after this, and blah, blah, and so forth. All right, folks, that's about it for me. My thanks to GJ Georgie Girl for the lead-up and, of course, apologies. Thanks to Otis, Mr. Fabulous, Mark Time. Also, I gotta say thanks to Phineas Snarko. He's responsible for a lot of good, crazy tracks on this show. I'll be posting links to his material on Bandcamp. You should check into his stuff, especially his Midnight Voicemail. Let's see, who else? Oh, shout-outs to the Mahi Mahi Room, wherever they are, whatever the hell they're doing. Yeah, that's about it. Oh, Mike Rogers. He's trying to post videos on YouTube, but they have no sound to them, so I don't know what the hell's going on. But I hope he's feeling well. He's well enough to doing YouTube, but I don't see her inner sound. But regardless, it all means it's all moot, especially until this show is ending, as ended. That is it. Good day. Good luck, because we sure as hell are going to need it.
Good night. Good day, y'all.

0: We were talking about the space between us all, and the people who hide themselves behind a wall of illusion never glimpse the truth. Then it's far too late when they pass away. We were talking about the love we all could share when we find it, to try our best to hold it there. With our love, we could save the world. If they only knew, try to realize it's all within yourself. No one else can make you change. And to see, you're really only very, very small. And life goes on within you and without you. We were talking about the love that's gone so cold, and the people who gain the world and lose their soul. They don't know, they can't see. Are you one of them?
1: Decline must be helpful. Riley going on saying, yes, it's all fine, and yeah, yeah. We're all

response so far is just that sensational here at Birmingham.

that's about it for whatever this is. It's been over the edge. It's been wobbly. And Trademark G of Evolution Control Committee and Phineas Narco all here mixing live on Over the Edge. It's all art radio, even if it is the Beatles. Yes, next week, five-hour edition of Over the Edge next week, 5 hours long. In case some of you don't know, if there's a fifth Thursday in any month, that fifth Thursday is a five-hour Over the Edge. And that's the case next week. So join us, won't you? It'll be all art radio with the Art Line. Yeah, we're going to waste some time on the phone. And thanks to my guests. Very nice show, and we'll be back next week.

0: creators divine to reproduce the human, Man Ray.
1: Operator disconnect.
2: Well, now you have done it again. You unbroke the jungle room stream again, and now those fools placed Otis Fodder at the end of today's programming. Whomever they are, that means there will be no farting, no sneezing, and certainly no nose nuggets at the tail end of this crappy show. Just how radio isn't done, right, Oslo? Regardless, here comes that same old bonus crap. I might sneeze in one of those old OTE shows, but other than that, all remaining bodily noisy mistakes will have to be performed by Otis. Just with a French accent, by the way. And just remember, you haven't asked for it, but you certainly deserve it!

0: They still be playing Washington Square Park next weekend.
1: When he comes out, he uses these elevators here. And I really think that if I work hard enough this week and persevere, I'll see him.
2: But the only sighting that night...
3: Right. Who is here?
4: John Yoko.
3: John Yoko.
5: Oh, maybe tomorrow.
3: I'm not feeling despondent about it. I've got like 2.5 days yet. Excuse me, thank you.
6: And the only thing he's concerned with is giving a good performance to his audience.
7: Yeah, downstage again for this one.
8: Downstage is good.

0: weatherman now, his mom was in the Beatles. Or wait, that was the Riddles.
1: In which they could live their lives as individuals at that very second, Brian, the one who wanted them to be as a group. Brian. Brian. Individuals at that